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She says, it's not you, it's me. 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

0: World Cup have taken a hit. Duke's side lost 1-0 to Morocco. That's the latest. I'm Daisy Steele.
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1: A sunny day in Peterborough. Fingers crossed it's going to be a good barbecuing weather this weekend, isn't it?
2: Well, someone said it was going to rain tomorrow.
1: Oh, why do you put the mockers on everything I say?
2: I'm not going to put the mockers on it. I'm telling the truth. Don't live in a fluffy world that doesn't exist.
1: Trying to be upbeat about the situation.
2: It's beautiful.
1: We've not seen any sun for God knows how long. And I say, beautiful day in Peterborough. And you say, it's going to rain later.
2: Tomorrow? That's more than later, isn't it?
1: Well, it's later than now, isn't it?
2: Shut up and get on.
0: Keith and Claire. Back Saturday from 10.
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0: Morning, PCR FM, that's the Ting Tings. That's not my name. Saturday morning. Morning all.
1: In 2014, a crack commando unit was sent to prison for a crime they didn't commit. 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

0: tell me I'm not the only one who hears Chigley in that. Time flies by when you're the driver of a train and a ride on the footplate there and back again. Oh, I'm getting old. I'm reliving my childhood. Morning all, it's PCR FM. That's George Ezra and Shotgun.
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0: We know it is. I've just told everyone that. It's PCR FM, as the voice said. Good morning. It's Saturday morning. It is just about 6:54. Coming up to the end of the hour. This is Fleetwood Mac. Don't stop. No intentions, mate. No intentions.

Oh, what a tune. That is Fleetwood Mac and Don't Stop. It is just coming up to 6.57 on Saturday morning. And good news, just after 7 o'clock, Matt and Pete, House of Fun is on the way. Your award-winning weekend wake-up is just around the corner. Literally, look. PCRFM. And we'll take you to the news at 7 o'clock with this absolute beauty from 1979. It's the classic sound of the Specials. A message to you, Rudy. Get the kettle on, and I'll see you just the other side of the news for House of Fun. See you in a moment.

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2: From the Sky News Centre at 7, a train driver has been killed and dozens of passengers seriously injured after two East Midlands railway services collided near Bedford. One train crashed into the back of another on the same line shortly after 5 o'clock last night, causing at least one carriage to derail. 22 people were seriously injured. Witnesses have described scenes of panic as passengers were thrown from their seats. Rail expert Tony Miles says incidents like this are extremely rare.
3: Fortunately, it's one of those things that actually doesn't happen very frequently anymore in this country, but still, whenever it does happen, it's obviously a very nasty situation and a tragedy, as in this case.
2: Allies of Andy Burnham say he wants to have the keys to number 10 by early September and would prefer an orderly transition of power. The Prime Minister is promising to fight any leadership challenge. At least five people have been killed in an Israeli airstrike on southern Lebanon. Local media outlets are reporting on the incident, which has happened despite a renewed ceasefire between Israel and Hezbollah signed just yesterday. A woman's died and almost 1,700 tourists have been evacuated after a major fire at a luxury beach resort in the Dominican Republic. Flames ripped through the Viva Dominicus beach. Scotland's hopes of progressing at the World Cup remain in the balance after losing 1-0 against Morocco in their second group game. The winning goal came just 71 seconds after kick-off in Boston. The supporters had mixed feelings about the match.
4: When you lose a goal like that so early, the game plan kind of goes out the window. But
5: Morocco are a quality team, and you're always going to be up against it, against them. But I thought we've done ourselves proud in the second half there.
6: We need to not be so defensive, right? We need to come out and have a go. Let the players play.
2: Steve Clark's side faced Brazil in their final group match on Wednesday. And the Princess of Wales appears to have shown her support for the government's ban on social media for under-16s. Kate's written an essay in which she says the need for genuine human connection has never been greater. That's the latest. I'm Barry Weir.
7: PCR weather.
8: Well, good morning, everyone. Let's look at the weather today for Peterborough. Well, I'm looking at the screen here and it's telling me that there's a chance there might be some light showers. Isolated, admittedly, but some light, heavy showers happening today. But generally, it's going to be a very, very nice day. Still very, very warm today as well, with a maximum temperature of 26 degrees Celsius. Woo! Get those shorts on, lads.
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0: 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And now, another 60 minutes of the greatest songs of all time for Peter.

0: A warm and sticky one. But it's always a joy to spend a Saturday with him. He's Matt Rowbottom.
1: Yeah, already warm outside, Pete, isn't it?
0: I know.
1: Already warm.
0: I know.
1: So when I said, it's time to put your shorts on, lads, we did.
0: Yeah.
1: So it's all good.
0: Absolutely.
1: All good, yeah.
0: Yes, and before we get into the show, I do want to say this morning, the show is dedicated to my lovely wife. It's her birthday.
1: Aww.
0: So I know you're listening, Steph. Happy birthday, darling. Love you lots. And this one's for you today.
1: Happy birthday, Steph.
0: Yeah.
1: From all of us at PCRFM.
0: Yes.
1: I wouldn't dare
0: say how old she is.
1: No, no, don't do that on the air. Don't do that on the air. You never ask how old a lady is or how much they weigh.
0: Yeah, fact,
1: don't do that
0: that's,
1: either.
0: That's the clap.
1: That's
0: back
1: the two
0: it, yeah.
1: things you should never do.
0: No, exactly.
1: Right, let's look at the show, shall we?
0: Yeah.
1: Let's see what we've got for our lovely listeners. Well, if you're regular to the show, then you will know the sort of thing that we're going to do. But hey, let's have a little look anyway.
0: We're regular to the show. We're here every week.
1: Well, we're definitely regular.
0: Yeah.
1: Yeah, the listeners might not be, though.
0: That's true.
1: There could be new ones out there. People
0: hey.
1: Sort of stumbling across us on the dial and going, who are these lads?
0: Hey, you newbies. You're going to enjoy this. Stick with us.
1: You
0: we
1: are.
0: Love
1: indeed.
0: You.
1: So we're going to kick it off with a quick recap of what we've been up to since we last on the air last week. We're going to be bringing you Things I Can't Understand in American Eden or An Impossible Question.
0: Yes.
1: Oh, what's it going
0: to
1: be?
0: To be decided.
1: What's it going to be? Eh? It could be one of those three. We always pick one of them. And we have a discussion and see if we can figure stuff out on the air.
0: Yeah.
1: And we don't do any Google searching or anything. No, this is just him and me. Like, you know, like two blokes down the pub on a Friday night just trying to figure out the world.
0: Yeah.
1: That's what it is.
0: Absolutely.
1: We love it.
0: We're left beer involved.
1: We're then going to go to This Day in History as well. Mm. Something that happened this day in history.
0: Yeah.
1: And it did genuinely happen.
0: It did.
1: But it has a House of Fun twist.
0: Yes.
1: As these things always do. And him and me will be chatting about all sorts of bits and pieces and playing some great music.
0: Oh, yes.
1: Oh, of course. Looking through to hour two, we'll kick it off with a recap of hour one. Yeah, well, because there's people that join late. I know you're saying, hold on a minute, but I've been here all the way since 7 o'clock.
0: You could be in on the gag, though.
1: Yeah, you could. Yeah,
0: you could, yeah.
1: None of that happens.
0: Poor
1: anyway, we're then going to be doing some of our Saturday morning Thictoids.
0: Oh, yeah.
1: Oh, yeah, we love those. Love those indeed. And also a keep on running track for anyone who's doing Park Run.
0: Park Run.
1: Yeah, there we go.
0: There we are.
1: And more music. And
0: yeah.
1: more chat.
0: Yeah.
1: Yeah, yeah. We might even talk about stuff that's happening around the local area as well.
0: We could do.
1: Which is exactly what we'll be doing at the beginning of the other hour. Hour three, our final hour, we're talking about stuff like that,
0: yes.
1: about what's going on. We'll have a cover track as well, which we always love to do.
0: Oh, yeah.
1: Always love a cover track. We'll also be bringing you some Truth or Tosh as well. I did all right last week. I think I got eight, didn't I?
0: You went 5 out of 5 in the first half.
1: I did. And then 8 in the second, and then 8 in total.
0: Yeah.
1: So that's not bad. Yeah, so play at home, see if you can beat me. Then we'll have Robo Jock as well. Because,
0: yeah.
1: Well, we kind of... Yeah, we sort of have to.
0: We checked the contract last week.
1: We did. We did. Pete gave it a good thorough looking through, and no, we can't get out of it.
0: No.
1: We just have to put up with it, I'm afraid.
0: No,
1: so sorry about that. You could just turn off before him if you want and just miss the last song or so.
0: I'm writing citizens advice. I'm not happy.
1: Yeah. Make sure you put your radio back on again, though, for Keith or Claire.
0: Yeah, absolutely.
1: Yeah, because Keith and Claire are going to be live from Cathedral Square today as part of the Peterborough Weekender.
0: And how many shows do you listen to that tell you to turn off partway through? It's unique.
1: Well,
0: anyway,
1: just at the end,
0: we best get things moving, because if you're looking for the perfect way to start a radio show, you cannot do any better than this.

0: Oh, now that's how you start a radio show, people. That's the Killers. And when you were young.
1: Yeah, a long time ago.
0: I remember that. Morning all, it's the old folks on the radio.
2: Yes, exactly.
3: Do you remember things from the past?
1: Yes, Michael McIntyre, I do.
0: Let's not do that.
1: Do some jokes, please.
0: Let's not do that. Yeah, morning all. Matt and Pete here, house of fun with you all the way through till 10 o'clock this morning. Absolutely brand new and live from our Hurlington studios currently.
1: Yes. More about that as the show goes on, though.
0: Yes, indeed. Hello all, hello Pete.
1: Hello.
0: Hello, you're right.
1: Yeah, builders have still been in all week.
0: Yeah, we were talking about this last week, weren't we?
1: Yeah.
0: But it takes a few weeks, doesn't it? So it's going to be an ongoing process, right?
1: They estimated about 3 weeks duration. We're just coming up to the end of the third week. There's still a few bits to do.
0: It's looking good.
1: But it's coming together nicely.
0: So you don't think it's going to overrun too much?
1: No, I think there is one bit which we've ordered some wood for that won't arrive until middle of the week.
0: Oh, okay.
1: And the guy fitting it isn't available until next Saturday morning. So it's about a week's delay to complete it. But we're not far away.
0: So when we're on the air next week, he could be listening to us in your house fitting or using this new bit of wood.
1: Exactly.
0: Wow.
1: Well, that's the thing. I mentioned to a couple of them, we've just sort of chatted a bit, and I've said, oh, I do radio in the spare time. And they're like, really? That sounds quite cool. So next week, they'll be doing their carpentry, and Steph will insist on having House of Fun in the background.
0: That's a good idea.
1: If nothing else, that'll get them to speed up.
0: Do you think so?
1: Yeah.
0: Quick, turn this rubbish off.
1: Hurry up, we need to get out of here.
0: It's going
1: to
0: be, eh?
1: It's him talking on the radio. We listen to him all week when he tries to make us cups of tea.
0: Oh, dear, yeah. It can be a little bit like that sometimes, can't it? It can be a little bit like that.
1: Yes. Anyway, morning all, it's House of Fun. It's PCRFM. It's your Saturday morning, your award-winning weekend wake-up.
0: Oh, yes, indeed, award-winning.
1: Yeah.
0: Gold award-winning, might
1: Absolutely.
0: I say.
1: Absolutely, yes. And this is Dodgy, the song, not the show, but, well,
0: it's good enough.

0: Ah, the perfect song to sum up the show.
1: Yeah.
0: It's just, it's good enough.
1: Good enough.
0: And a touch dodgy.
1: Yeah, exactly.
0: Yeah, that's how it is.
1: And a lot of 1996. What?
0: Well, that is, it's kind of it's a year that sits kind of, you know, in amongst
1: the
0: our favourite song kind of genre and era, I suppose. we've kind of ruined this a bit now.
1: Yeah,
0: it kind of was working like it's a nice little link, and now we've taken it too far, Pete.
1: Sorry,
0: like normal.
1: Turns around, goes, oh look, there's the line. Hello, waves.
0: Yes, as you fly past at 100 miles an hour.
1: Yeah. Right, my wife and I, we think we're grown up. Sophisticated in our way, you know, we're adults,
0: okay,
1: you know, got some experience of life,
0: yeah,
1: and we thought, do you know what, let's go out to the cinema on a Friday night.
0: Whoa, you know, steady on.
1: I know. And you think you go and see something cultured and thoughtful, and maybe it's got a history or drama or okay. whatever to it.
0: Yeah.
1: Toy Story 5.
0: Oh, no, that's good.
1: Now, don't worry.
0: That's good. I've not seen it yet.
1: No spoilers.
0: Good, because I've not seen it yet.
1: I'm going to give no spoilers at all. I will say the main cast, they've managed to, you know, they haven't aged.
0: They
1: still look.
0: They've not aged at all?
1: Not really. A little bit, maybe, but they're still looking as young as they ever did. It's quite incredible.
0: Wow.
1: Because often these franchises that go on, the lead characters are looking a bit older.
0: But Woody still looks as young as he did on the first one?
1: Well, pretty much.
0: Yeah. What about Buzz?
1: Yeah, he's doing all right.
0: He's doing okay, yeah.
1: But,
0: Bo Peep, is she in it?
1: Yeah. Oh, yeah.
0: Yeah,
1: Bo Peep's there. They're all there.
0: They're all there.
1: They're all there.
0: Let's not list them all. That'd just be a bit boring radio.
1: Slinky, Rex, Ham, they all pop in. But something happened during the event of the screening that just made me scratch my head.
0: Okay.
1: I have seen all the Toy Stories.
0: Okay.
1: Our family are big lovers of Pixar as a brand.
0: It's good, isn't it?
1: The
0: it
1: films
0: is good.
1: They do are so good.
0: Yeah.
1: And I would bet money that not just the majority, but near enough everybody in the cinema there last night has seen at least one Pixar movie in the past.
0: You'd imagine. That's why people have seen the five. Because, I mean, why would you go and see the fifth one without seeing the others?
1: Exactly.
0: Right? Or unless we've at least not seen one or two of them. I mean, come on, that's a bit ridiculous.
1: So why, when the credits start rolling, did people stand up and leave? Do they not know Pixar always put a bonus scene in the credits?
0: A lot of movies do that now.
1: How about half of the people stayed sitting waiting, either because they were feeling a bit emotional watching the film, or they were finishing their snacks, or they knew what was coming and didn't want to miss it.
0: Probably knew what was coming, I would say.
1: But there was at least half the people getting up going, come on kids, and heading out.
0: Yeah.
1: And you're thinking, but it's not just the credits.
0: No.
1: There's something else coming. And sure enough, halfway through, little bonus scene pops up.
0: Yeah. Don't say
1: it. No, that ties in with the movie nicely, you know.
0: Yeah.
1: And I'm just sitting there going, all these people that have walked out have got out 2 minutes in front of everybody else, but have missed something that they've paid for.
0: Yes, yeah.
1: And it's not just going, you know, sit and watch the credits because it's a list of names. That's fair enough. If it's just a list of names, fine. I can understand going, I don't want to sit and watch them through.
0: Yeah.
1: But when you know there is going to be some fresh material before they bring the lights up and say thank you very much, off you go.
0: Yeah.
1: Why would you leave?
0: I don't know. I mean, obviously, Marvel movies are known for it, aren't they? Of having like a little scene right at the end that kind of hints at what's coming up. You know, what's going to be the next big thing they're going to produce.
1: Yeah, a little tease ahead.
0: Exactly. And everyone knows that, and people should hang around for it. I do remember once, though, Pete. I can't even remember what the movie was now, but I do remember once hanging around at the end of a movie because I like to do that anyway.
1: Yeah.
0: I genuinely love just to sit there and just listen to the music and just watch the credits flow.
1: Absolutely.
0: Part of the reasoning is because I go, do you know what? All these people have been involved in the making of this movie. Every one of them had a significant part in making this movie. It's not just about the star on the screen at the very, you know, at the very start of the movie who is there throughout the whole thing because they're the famous one, right?
1: Yeah.
0: It's about everyone that's involved. And coming from a techie background as I do,
1: yes,
0: I'm usually one of those unsung heroes in the background.
1: Yeah.
0: So I kind of I like to see it. But anyway, I remember going to one screening of something, and we deliberately stayed because, you know, there's always something at the end.
1: Yeah.
0: There's always, and there was a few of us. A few people got up and left, but there was a few of us still left, and we're all kind of like, you know, sitting there. And then it finished, and then the lights came up, and we all looked around at each other as if to go,
1: "What?
0: Hold on a minute! Isn't there meant to be something?" And we're all very disappointed. So it's not always there.
1: Yeah.
0: It's not always there.
1: But if you are booked, if you're going to go and see it over the weekend, don't leave before the end of the credits.
0: That would be a bad idea, wouldn't it?
1: It would be.
0: Let's get on with this. It's madness. It must be love.

0: Originally a hit in the 70s for Labby Siffre, covered by Madness. They were dared by their manager at the time of the record label to say, that's going to be a hit, release it as a single. They said, no, it won't. They released it anyway, and it became a massive hit, and it's probably one of the most iconic songs. That is Madness, It Must Be Love. Morning all, House of Fun, PCRFM. Do stick with us.
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0: reckon.
1: That's Sam Ryder. Oh, okay.
2: I don't think that's how he quite means it. I mean, he hasn't got an exclamation mark at the end. Oh, okay. It's not like that.
1: Is it that he's called Sam Ryder, or that's what he does? He rides Sams. Anyone called Sam, he'll jump on their back and go, piggyback! Come on, off we go.
2: No, he doesn't do that.
1: Okay.
2: No, he doesn't do that.
1: Anyway, we're going to have a look at a phrase or saying that's well-known, but not necessarily American.

0: Indeed, American idiom, just an excuse to get the boy to sing every single time, just makes me happy.
1: It is recorded, though. I'm not singing it live in the studio, just making that clear.
0: Don't ruin it for them. The magic of radio, my friend. Come on. It's where we look at a well-known phrase or saying, and there's a meaning attributed to it, and then you look at the words and go, how does that mean this? So what have you got?
1: So this is something that came up the other night. My mum and dad were around, and we were having a conversation, and I genuinely don't remember what it was that triggered this, but someone said painting the town red.
0: Yeah.
1: I think it was talking about, you know, one of us going out and enjoying the evening or something, which is what you mean when you say painting the town red.
0: Yes.
1: It means I'm going to go out and I'm going to have fun. I'm going to go down clubbing and have a few drinks and hang out with my friends and just have a really good time and come home and feel like I've had a great evening out.
0: But it does mean quite an intense night out. Not just popping out, going to the cinema, coming home.
1: Yeah.
0: It's going out, as you say, having a meal, going to a club, having a few drinks, being up really late and coming home. Quite a bit worse for wear.
1: The kind of thing where, you know, the next day you go, that was a good night.
0: Oh, yeah.
1: That was a good night. Like, you talk about it for months afterwards. God, do you remember that Saturday a few weeks ago? That was a good night.
0: It's the kind of night you wake up the next morning going, oh, what a night. Where are my teeth?
1: So we all know what it means.
0: Yeah.
1: Okay, but why painting the town red? Like, what is the deal with this?
0: Yes.
1: Why are you painting, for a start?
0: Yep.
1: Okay, and why is it the colour red?
0: Yes.
1: You know, there must be something somewhere in history at some point. It could be American, it could be, you know, English, I don't know. Where there was something that happened where someone actually went out and painted something.
0: Okay.
1: I think there must be something in there. Maybe it's sprucing things up to look good for a night out. I don't quite know.
0: This is not pre-prepared. This is just a thought coming to my mind now.
1: Yeah, I've only really and thrown this to Pete this morning.
0: And I'm going to try and word carefully, but there can be certain outlets where the positioning of a red light and maybe a bit of debauchery. Absolutely.
1: That sort of scenario.
0: We know where we're going with
1: it. I'm singing so again. That was live, by the way.
0: And it's viewed as a bit of a debauchery. It's not the done thing.
1: Yeah.
0: Is it the idea of going out and just being a bit over the top, going beyond the accepted norms of behaviour, really letting yourself go on a night out? Does that where the red analogy comes
1: in? Okay, but why painting the town that colour then?
0: Well, how else would you get...
1: Because it's a red light, isn't it?
0: I've
1: been red lighting it, is what you could say, I suppose.
0: I've been spreading the redness of my behaviour around the city. I've left a trail of it. I've been painting as I'm going.
1: Oh, that's interesting, yeah.
0: This is just off the top of my head. That's the best I can come up with.
1: Because I've been thinking about this, because this was literally a couple of days ago. I think it was Thursday night when this conversation came up. And actually, at one point, in the way that, you know, happens when you're a radio presenter like you and I, Pete, this phrase came up and went, oh, yeah, what does that mean? Wait a minute, that's something I can write down, we can talk about on Saturday morning. Because it is, it's one of those odd phrases that everyone knows what it means, and we use it all the time, but don't quite know the origins. I think there might be someone out there that can potentially help us. So please do let us know. If you understand what painting the town red really means, what's the origins of it, do give us a call. You can call us on 237-525. You can push the button on the app and send us a little message. You can always send it on studio@pcrfm.co.uk. But in the meantime, let's have a little bit of the coral, shall we?
0: Don't Google it first. Send us what you actually think without checking.
1: Yeah, exactly. So we're going from painting the town red to the colour coral in the morning time.

0: It's the Coral in the morning. It's Matt and Pete in the morning as well on PCRFM.
1: But we're not the Coral.
0: We're not the Coral, no.
1: Definitely not.
0: No, but we like the colour Coral. It's a nice colour.
1: Yeah, is that sort of a blue, light blue?
0: No. Okay. Coral, I always said, was more kind of like a pinky orange.
1: Okay.
0: Sort of almost somewhere between pink and orange. It's in that pink and orange hue.
1: Proof indeed that we don't know stuff here.
0: Well,
1: but one of us does. But what we should have. Don't like the implication there, sir. But one thing we do know is it is important to look at things that have gone on in the past so we can draw lessons from them, grow as a society, change ourselves for the better. So to do that, we look at something that actually happened on this day in history.
2: This day in history, 20th of June, 1627. Ottoman pirates began raids on Icelandic villages, capturing over 400 people. It was a bold move from the pirates, foregoing regular armor and clothing themselves in padded footstools. They did try using uplighters as weapons, but they failed due to a shortage of extension cables. The raid on Iceland was to build up their food stocks, and the 400 captured locals were put to work, carrying bags of frozen peas and chicken dippers. That's this day in history, 20th of June, 1627.

0: Kylie Minogue. Love at first sight.
1: Oh.
0: That's not true, is it? Like, not true love doesn't come from just seeing someone. I'm sorry, it just doesn't.
1: Attraction at first sight.
0: But there can be lust at first sight. There can be attraction at first sight, but not love, Kylie. You've got to get to know someone. You know, build a relationship. Get to understand one another. You know, look at the ins and outs of each other's lives and then decide if you enjoy it and you love them and you care for them. That comes later. Come on, Kylie, sort yourself out, all right?
1: This is a bit deep. Can you go back to jokes where someone says doo-doo?
0: No.
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8: First of all, a lot of people in the Peterborough area have benefited very much from the work that Princefield do and from your involvement in all the community projects. 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
11: 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The embattled leader of Belarus, Alexander Lukashenko, has told the BBC his country's security forces may have helped Andrew Marr try to cross the border into LBC and Classic FM.

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1: OMD. OMD. And Sailing on the Seven Seas.
2: Yes. And before that, Alanis Morissette and You Learn.
1: Yeah, well, you do, don't you? When you go every day. Every day you learn something.
2: When you go to school, you sit there, you learn.
1: Yeah, you
2: listen, you learn.
1: You do. In fact, we had a message come through, and it says, I think at the end of Aeroplane, there's these words that come in the credits right at the very end that says, if you left at this stage, if you left at the start of the credits, you'd be owned by now.
2: Yes.
1: Yeah, so this is going back to your story about people not hanging around to see the end of Toy Story. You know, they leave when the credits are running, and you'd be right, you know? If you hang around and watch Aeroplane, there's a message that tells you you'd be home if you'd left at the start of the credits.
2: Yeah, Airplane, Naked Gun, a lot of the films from that genre, they put loads of stuff in the credits to make sure you pay attention.
1: Yeah, of course they do. Yeah. And the little things that have got, like, no relevance to anything, which I think is quite funny, particularly in, like, Aeroplane.
2: Yeah, like, best boy and underneath, worst boy.
1: Exactly.
2: Good boy, yes
1: you are. So you're right, thank you for the message.
2: Yeah. Good boy, yes you are. Right, that's the hour one done. We'll finish it off with Ocean Colour Scene, the Riverboat song. We'll see you after the news.

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2: From the Sky News Centre at 8, a train driver has died and dozens of passengers are injured after two trains collided near Bedford. People have described scenes of terror with descriptions of blood, broken limbs and people being thrown from seats. The East of England Ambulance Service says 11 suffered very serious injuries and a further 22 were badly hurt. Transport Secretary Heidi Alexander says a full investigation is now underway.
3: The UK railways are some of the safest railways in the world and it's very unusual for an incident like this to happen on the network. We will make sure that there's a thorough investigation done to establish how this collision happened and to ensure that lessons are learned.
2: Meanwhile, Sir Keir Starmer's described the crash as hugely concerning. The Prime Minister's facing more calls to step down after Andy Burnham's victory in the Makerfield by-election. The PM insists he'll fight any leadership challenge, but there are those within his own party who want him to spend the weekend considering his position. Fresh Israeli airstrikes have hit southern Lebanon, reportedly killing at least five people. Just yesterday, Israel and Hezbollah agreed a renewed ceasefire. Scotland's hopes of creating history at the World Cup have taken a big knock with a 1-0 defeat to Morocco. Steve Clarke's side knew victory in Group C would guarantee a place in the knockout stages of a major tournament for the first time, but they were rocked after 70 seconds with a goal from Ismail Sabari. These fans in Boston were still pretty proud though.
4: Had to chase the game after the first minute. They're a good team, Morocco, and you give them a goal to start. Didn't think we played badly though.
5: My worry was we're going to go home without firing a shot, and I think we've done that tonight.
6: We need to not be so defensive.
7: Scotland, it's what you're used to, so hopefully a bit more possession, a bit more press in the next game, we'll be fine.
2: And it was another sweaty night for many of us in bed during this latest spell of hot weather. Highs of 28 are expected today and an amber extreme heat alert's been issued for Monday and Tuesday in the south of England. From Sky News, I'm Barry Weir.
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9: Thank you, Barry. Right, looking at the weather for today. As he was just saying, it's going to be a hot one. It's going to get warmer and warmer and warmer the next few days goes by. We've got a maximum of 26 degrees today. There is a potential chance of some isolated heavy showers, it says on my screen, but you know what? I'm looking outside. I'm thinking that probably isn't going to happen around here. So, yeah, I wouldn't really worry too much about that. It's going to be nice. It's going to be bright. It's going to be lovely. Don't forget the suntan lotion if you're going out and about. It's going to be a reasonably warm night tonight as well, with a minimum temperature of 16 degrees Celsius. So, yeah, you know, go up in your loft, get those fans out if you haven't already, or go out and try and buy one if there's any of them left in the shop, because yeah, it's going to get a bit sticky, people.
8: PCR weather.
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10: FM. Yes, indeed. As the voice just said, this is PCR FM. I can guarantee that. I've checked its underpant label, and it definitely is, because Mum wrote it in there. It's House of Fun. It's him and me on your Saturday mornings. This stuff wins awards, apparently. Go figure. But we've been going for an hour. Look, it's 8 o'clock. It's a warm day. You may not have slept that well, so you went, you know what? I'm just going to have a bit of a lie-in, grab an extra bit of kit between sort of 7 and 8. Yeah, okay, we'll give you that.
9: I wanted to do that, but I had to come in and do a radio show.
10: I
9: could have easily slept for another hour this morning.
10: We didn't get the choice. But, no. You know, you might have had a bit of a restless night and gone, I'll have a bit of a lay-in till 8. You've just tuned in and you're going, lads, I'm not up to speed with the direction the show's going in. How can that be resolved? Ha-ha, we got you covered.
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12: Do you want to get...

0: She kissed a girl apparently and really liked it.
1: I could not.
0: I've done that. I kissed a girl once. Well, yeah. Many times actually. I'm married.
1: Kissed a grill. She would have burnt her lips.
0: You don't want to do that. Don't kiss a grill.
1: Yeah, you might be really excited about that cheese toaster you're making, Katie, but don't kiss the grill, all right?
0: Are you now going to tell us about that weird time when you heard about Braille?
1: Yes.
0: Because that's a story you like to tell, Pete. And genuine it, I think it sits story, in with kissing grills,
1: absolutely
0: right?
1: Absolutely genuine story that you want to, that people that use Braille, you want to include them in every piece of information that's going on so that they can be part of it, which is fair and reasonable, and I'm fine with it. However, there was a warning sign on the side of an industrial cooker in a kitchen in a restaurant that said caution, hot, do not touch, and underneath it had been translated into Braille, which you need to touch to read.
0: Yeah. I think our listeners get how ridiculous that is.
1: Just you shake your head, go, what? Yeah. What is going on?
0: Yeah. Crazy, eh?
1: I know.
0: So, do you know, I want to say a big hello to anyone that might be listening who was at their prom last night.
1: Hang on, I'll do it for you. Hello!
0: Oh, the echo in this room.
1: I know.
0: They've taken all the sound deading out. Sounds horrible. Anyway, yeah, stop it. My son last night was at his prom.
1: Echo in this room.
0: Stop it. GCSEs are finished.
1: Wow.
0: Everyone's all done now. And oh my word, it was a glamour fest. Everyone's all dolled up in their dresses and their suits, looking all dapper and smart.
1: Yeah.
0: Quite a big group of people, I have to say. And some very nice cars driving around, dropping the kids off. Yeah, I mean, my son, he got to get dropped off in a VW Passat estate.
1: Nothing wrong with that.
0: They're 7 years old.
1: Nothing wrong with that.
0: No, there's nothing wrong with that at all. No, but it's not quite a Lamborghini or a Bentley or a Rolls Royce.
1: A Lamborghini?

0: It's a big dog, isn't it?
1: Yeah, that's right, yeah. But I was chatting, with my older son because he had his prom a few years ago. He's finished school now and everything. And we were just chatting while we were kind of hanging around waiting as they were doing like the massive big group photo with everybody, right? And I said to my son, I'd like, you know, so I brought you to your prom last time as well. We brought your brother to the prom. If you could have had anything bring you, like any car, like what would you have had? And he was like, oh, that's a really big decision, isn't it? That's a really big decision. He said, does it have to be a car?
0: Oh.
1: And I went, no, because there was a bit when we saw a motorbike and we thought, we didn't actually see anybody arriving or get off it, but a motorbike was leaving as we were. And he went, oh, that's a cool thing to come to a prom on the back of a motorbike. That'd be quite cool. If you were a girl and you're wearing one of those big dresses, that would be quite amusing. And I said, well, yeah, go to any vehicle then. He went, what about a helicopter?
0: Yes.
1: And I went, whoa, yeah, money, no object. Having a helicopter drop you off at your prom, that'd be amazing. But then I looked around and it was all happening at the Marriott, you know, in Peterborough. I'm looking around, or Delta Hotels by Marriott or whatever it's called now. And I'm like, where would you land it? We'd have to land it in the showground over there and then you'd have to walk over. So you'd just show up by
0: muddy
1: walking.
0: Shoes.
1: And he said, no, what I'd do, right, is I'd have a military vehicle like waiting for me and there'd be guys on the helicopter. He said, it's got to be a military helicopter with a gun on it because that's kind of cool.
0: Okay,
1: and there'd be guys in there. And when I land, they'd all come out with their guns, like, you know, bodyguards. And I'd be escorted into this military vehicle. I said, what, you mean like a Hummer? He went, yeah, like a Hummer. And then that would then take me from the showground to the hotel. And I'm thinking, yeah, that's pretty cool. I mean, like, if you're going to get dropped off at your prom, why not have it done in a military Hummer with a whole host of, like, army people with their guns protecting you as a helicopter lands? That would be pretty cool. I could buy that.
0: Yeah.

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0: Flipping Wild. Kids in America. Before that, James and Sit Down. So we're basically telling the kids in America to sit down and know their place.
1: Yeah, I think that's fair, isn't it?
0: House of Fun wagging its finger at the youth of the States.
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8: The Governor of the Bank of England has told the BBC that an open-water racing pigeon carrying liquefied gas ignited, spreading a huge fireball across the Newcastle area.

0: victims.
1: Ladies and gentlemen, will you please welcome Jamie over Mr. Steve Wright, Peter Hawkins.
2: Woo! Yes! Here we go! Saturday morning! Here's some fresh Victoids just for you. After a clerical error, Tewkesbury was twinned with the Sugar Babes.
3: Was it really?
2: Yeah, rather than it being like a town in Germany or Belgium.
3: Yeah, yeah.
2: No, it's from the Sugar Babes.
3: Wow. What, as in like the band?
2: Yeah.
3: Wow.
2: Which version of it, I don't know.
3: I didn't realise you could twin stuff with a band.
2: It wasn't supposed to be. It's probably meant to be some little town in Switzerland, and it just spells a bit like Sugar Babes, and it auto-corrected.
3: Oh, is that what happened?
2: Probably.
3: Oh, you've got to be careful with this auto-correct.
2: You have.
3: You
2: yeah.
3: really do. You know, it can cause all sorts of trouble.
2: I don't trust auto-carrot.
3: No, me neither. Me neither. Now, did you know that the giving of chocolate for Valentine's Day was introduced in 1723?
2: Okay.
3: To help cull the surging number of diabetics...
2: Oh, it's a cruel.
3: That's
2: a cruel twist.
3: That's not nice, is it?
2: Yeah, we wouldn't do that nowadays with today's sensibilities.
3: Pete, this was 1723.
2: That's about half past five.
3: It is about half five. Yeah. Yeah, you're right. Yeah.
2: If you trace the lineage of the Spanish royal family back to 1344, the actor Benedict Cumberbatch appears on 26 different occasions.
3: Hold on, 1344.
2: Yeah,
3: he wasn't born.
2: That's quarter to two.
3: He wasn't born then?
2: No.
3: Is he a time traveller?
2: I don't know.
3: Oh, there's probably more to him than we thought. You know, we thought we knew everything about him.
2: Is it
3: you know?
2: The Doctor where a name is handed down? He is the latest incarnation of Benedict Cumberbatch.
3: Oh, wow.
2: Yeah.
3: Benedict Cumberbatch for the next Doctor.
2: Yes.
3: I'd all be for that if they bring it back.
2: Absolutely.
3: That'd be good.
2: Yes.
3: I'd love that. Right, now, did you know that in UK politics, the Shadow Cabinet are only allowed to meet... when the sun is shining.
2: The clue's in the name.
3: Yeah, it makes sense, doesn't it? I mean, if it's a dull day, right, and there's no shadows, they can't meet, can they?
2: No. They're just the people that aren't in power.
3: You think they would, like, come up with an alternative, right, so they can get work done, get stuff sorted, where they put up some lighting.
2: Big lamps.
3: Yeah, big lights, because, you know, that would cause the same thing. But no, apparently it's written in a clause, you know, ages and ages ago, it's got to be the sun.
2: Absolutely.
3: Yeah.
2: So they don't do much in November.
3: No, not at all, no. It's just an excuse for holiday, isn't it? So, I mean,
2: the average IQ of residents of Alderney is below sea level.

0: Cheryl Crow. If it makes you happy, well, I can't say for certain which of the dwarves I'm going to become, but, you know, you got a 1-in-7 shot. And before that, Texas, When We Are Together.
1: Like you and me, right now.
0: Yeah. When We Are Together on a Saturday morning, it's House of Fun.
1: It is, definitely. Yeah. Right, not only that, it's just coming up to 25 to 9, and that means it's time to do that thing that we do every week for all those people out there that are about to head off to Park Run.

0: Yes, indeed. It's 25 to 9, and in 25 minutes, Parkrun will be opening at Fairy Meadows here in Peterborough and at many, many, many locations around the country and around the world, in fact. Yeah. So if you're listening anywhere other than Peterborough, this is a Peterborough local radio station. We are local people for local people. But you could be listening. Maybe you're on holiday.
1: There's nothing for you here.
0: Maybe you're on holiday and you're from Peterborough and you're listening in, but you're going to go do Parkrun wherever you are. Maybe you're somewhere else and maybe you're one of those Parkrun people that goes around doing Parkrun in lots of different Parkruns all over the world, maybe. And you love our show so much that you tune in. What?
1: You said the word Parkrun too many times. It's losing its power now.
0: No, I didn't, did I?
1: I think you did.
0: Anyway. Yeah. So for all of you doing Parkrun.
1: Parkrun.
0: This one is for you. As always, it's a song that's kind of got the right beat. It's got the right move.
1: A band you should never run with.
0: Definitely not. It's going to get you going. Oh, you feel this beat? Oh, there you go. That's going to get the pace up. You're going to get a PB this week. Yeah, Think about it.
1: So we're playing a song for people who are running, and it's by a group named after scissors.
0: Yes.
1: Is this a health and safety nightmare in audio form?
0: Possibly.
1: Yeah.
0: Right, come on. Get that beat going. Get that pace up. It's 5K. Come on. Do your PB.

0: Whoa, there you go. That'll get you going, won't it? Whoa, what a beat that's got.
1: That's got some motion on it,
0: isn't it? Like, if I had been running to that, right, at that pace, right, I'd be out of breath by now.
1: Yeah.
0: Yeah. Anyway, there you go. Sister Sisters and Filthy Gorgeous for
1: absolutely
0: anyone who's doing parkrun.
1: Parkrun.
0: Yeah. Yeah. Yeah.
1: Yeah. Morning, all. It's House of Fun. It's PCRFM. And it's that point in the show where up until the last few weeks, we've been doing an accidental feature that we didn't intend to do. Hits you missed.
0: Yes.
1: Songs that charted, but you kind of go, oh, I'd forgotten all about that.
0: Yeah, because for some reason they don't always get the airplay they deserve. It's like they did. Yeah. It did really well at the time. It did just as well as other songs that they released, maybe. But then it's the other ones that everyone remembers because they're the ones that get played all the time.
1: But we're not doing that for 1 week only. We're parking that for 1 week.
0: Oh, okay.
1: Because it's our radio show. We can do what we want.
0: Within the regulations.
1: Yeah, yeah, yeah.
0: There's only some things we can't do, in all fairness.
1: True, yeah. True. But if you're listening at 7 o'clock, you will know today is my lovely wife's birthday. I know she'll be listening right now. Morning, Steph, darling. Happy birthday. Love you lots.
0: Happy birthday, Steph.
1: So that means it's our radio show and we're in charge of the music and we can play a song and I can play a song for her. And we've got a number of songs that are very meaningful to us.
0: I think every couple does, don't they?
1: But a lot of couples, it's the ones you'd expect, like Angels by Robbie Williams, or I don't know, I've Had the Time of My Life, things like that.
0: One could argue obvious ones.
1: Yeah, the obvious ones. And we've tended to go for the less obvious ones, but where the lyrics of the song are quite touching, or it just resonates with us. So I'm gonna play one now. It was released as a single. It's by Squeeze. It was the first single from their 1989 album Frank, which is a great album. It was released as the lead single. Never charted in the UK, but it had some success in America, surprisingly.
0: Okay. Yeah.
1: For a British band, that's quite unusual.
0: Yeah, it is.
1: Was used in an advert, which is probably, if people have heard it, they've probably heard it used in an advert.
0: It's adverts that really do kind of, at least used to really push songs. The stuff would be re-released because it being an advert.
1: And I just think it's an absolutely beautiful slice of pop. So, Steph, this is for you, darling. This is Squeeze, If It's Love.

0: Oh, beautiful, beautiful song for a beautiful, beautiful, lovely woman who's been by my side for over 30 years. Happy birthday, Steph. Love you lots, darling. That squeeze, if it's love, just for you. Morning all, it's House of Fun, it's PCRFM. Do stick with us, we've got loads more for you.
1: PCRFM. If you love 60s music, then we've got a show you just cannot afford to miss. 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So whichever way you want to listen, join me for Sounds of the 60s. 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
4: NASA says its Artemis lunar program will take a passenger train with the Chancellor Rachel Reeves and the Energy Secretary Ed Miliband on what the space agency calls a lunar flyby.

0: Sinead Quinn, and I Can't Break Down.
1: Wonderful. Like Duffy and Rain on Your Parade.
0: You know what she needs, right? She needs like RAC or AA cover.
1: Does she?
0: And then if she does break down, she's sorted, right?
1: But she said she can't.
0: Well, I know.
1: She's got such a reliable motor. It ain't going to break down.
0: Yeah, but, you know, people say that. They say, look, I can't break down. You know, it's new. I've maintained it. I've served it. But things happen, right?
1: Okay.
0: Sinead, things happen, okay? Don't let it go by without getting cover, all right? See, get cover, just in case, right?
1: House of Fun, cutting through the automotive blusters of pop stars.
0: Indeed,
1: yeah.
0: Indeed. Right, Pete, that's another hour done.
1: Is it?
0: Yes. If you look at the clock, it's coming up to 9.
1: Oh!
0: Which means it's close to the end of this hour.
1: Yep.
0: Yeah, which means we'll have another whole hour coming up very shortly. But we got one final song.
1: Oh, yeah.
0: One final song to go, but only this hour. Well, don't worry, we'll be back after the 9 o'clock news. Still loads to come. We've got Truth or Tosh to do, and we're going to talk to Robo Jock as well. But here's Spandau Ballet.

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2: From the Sky News Centre at 9. A driver's died and dozens of people have been injured after two trains collided just outside Bedford. At least one carriage derailed, with British Transport Police revealing 33 passengers were taken to hospital. Another 56 had minor injuries. An investigation into the cause of last night's tragedy is starting. Ian Prosier is a former chief inspector of railways and says those involved in that process will get all the support they need.
3: Plenty of information available to them from the train itself, the onboard train supervisory systems, data collection systems, on from the signalling. They'll have all the information they need to actually establish what happened.
2: It's reported some of the Prime Minister's colleagues could be urging him to consider his position this weekend. It's thought around 100 of his own MPs want Sir Keir Starmer to quit and make way for Andy Burnham, who won the Makersfield by-election. The PM insisted he'd fight any leadership challenge that might be incoming. Ryan Sobeys, the Deputy Political Editor at The Sun.
4: He says he's going to fight on. Now, I think he almost has to say that because it'd be a very strange situation where the Prime Minister is saying, right, that's it, and there's no one really to turn to.
2: A man's been arrested after what police are calling a series of incidents around Edinburgh, which have left four people injured. Social media posts appeared to show a man with a knife on Leith Street, which was blocked off by police last night. A tourist lost her life after a huge fire ripped through a luxury beach resort in the Dominican Republic. Videos on social media show thick black smoke billowing over the coastline. To football, and Scotland have lost their match number two at the World Cup against Morocco. They went down 1-0 in the end, and the defeat means their place in the next round is still not secure. And there's a chance the UK could see its highest ever temperature for June next week. An extreme amber heat alert has been issued for some areas where temperatures could reach 34 Celsius. That's the latest. I'm Barry Weir.
5: PCR weather.
6: Yeah, thank you, Barry. As you said, weather is very, very warm, and it's going to be like that here in Peter as well. There is a chance of maybe some isolated heavy showers, but that might not reach us here in the city, which is good. It's just kind of like for the area. But maximum temperature is 26 degrees Celsius. Woohoo! Yeah, that's quite warm, isn't it? Not as warm as maybe, you know, it can get, because it sounds like it's going to get worse. But tonight, minimum temperature is 16 degrees Celsius. Looking through to tomorrow, oh yeah, it is getting worse. 29 degrees Celsius tomorrow, people. Please do be careful if you're out and about in the sun. We don't want anyone getting burned. But hey, go and enjoy it. Summer's here, isn't it? So it's looking nice.
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0: 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PCR
7: FM. Yes, indeed. Good morning. It's PCR FM, Peterborough Community Radio. It's Saturday morning. It's just gone 9 o'clock. It's House of Fun. And that means one thing and one thing only. It's time for a cover.
6: Oh, we love a cover on House of Fun. We've always said that. Anyone who's new to the show, we do a special cover track every Christmas, which is all
7: show.
6: Covers.
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6: Cover track. Sorry, we do a cover show at Christmas. 3 hours of cover tracks every single Christmas. And we've been doing that for many years. And it's always been fun building up these tracks. And we've got quite a back catalogue now. A very, very good cover track. Some of them similar-ish to the original. Some of them completely and utterly different. Some of them are well-known bands doing songs that are by well-known bands. Other times, it's bands doing songs that you really, really know, but maybe you've not heard of the band at all. Mm. And because you've got such a back catalogue, we've decided to bring you a cover track every single week on the show. And this week is no exception. And I'm bringing you a track by a band called Royal Deluxe. And they're bringing you a version of a Hall & Oates classic. It's a really great track. I really like it. The original is brilliant, but what they've done with it, they've clearly made it their own. And I would say it's almost got a little bit of a feel of the kind of music they use on Traitors. Have you ever seen Traitors on the BBC?
7: Yeah.
6: They kind of have that sort of slightly ethereal feeling.
7: Sweeping orchestral.
6: Sort of, yeah, exactly that. And I don't think this has actually been used on Traitors, but it could be.
7: Oh.
6: It's kind of got that feel about it. So, producers of Traitors, if you're listening, this could be one for you. Because I think only come out at night. This could really work. The lean and hungry type. Here's Royal Deluxe. But it could be.
7: Oh.
6: It's kind of got that feel about it. So, producers of Traitors, if you're listening, this could be one for you. Because I think only come out at night. This could really work. The lean and

0: That band is called Royal Deluxe. It's this bit here. Listen to this. How traitors does that sound?
1: Absolutely.
0: Now, I don't know if they've used it. I don't think I recall them using it on the show. But if they haven't, they need to.
1: Yeah,
0: because that would work so well, wouldn't it?
1: The slightly sweeping, breathy vocals.
0: Yeah.
1: Just slowed down with deep, throbbing sort of orchestral bass notes.
0: It's got such an atmosphere about it, hasn't it? It's just beautiful.
1: I can picture someone walking across a courtyard with a cowl over their face and a torch and a little lamp in front.
0: Exactly.
1: With a slightly misty effect going on.
0: Exactly.
1: Yeah.
0: Exactly.
1: That
0: there you go.
1: So well.
0: Maneater, Royal Deluxe's version of the Hall & Oates classic for you there. And another cover coming up next week.
1: Absolutely.
0: As we always like to do. Right, so we've got something quite very special to talk about. This is the point of the show where we always talk about something that's coming up in and around Peterborough, and we look at the theatres that are going on and all this kind of stuff. But we got something quite big happening in the city this weekend. So it's the Peterborough Weekender. Now, I don't know if you went over at all to see it in previous years. People, okay. they've had the big screens up in Cathedral Square for Glastonbury.
1: Yeah,
0: it's always nice because not everyone can get to Glastonbury, and it's nice to kind of see the stuff that's being broadcast up on the screen. And it's a way of people kind of getting together. Well, they're doing the Peterborough Weekender this weekend. It started yesterday. It's going on until tomorrow. And our very own Keith and Claire that would be following our show here in the studio. Are following our show, but not here in the studio.
1: Oh.
0: They are live from Cathedral Square today.
1: So we're the pacemakers for an outside broadcast.
0: We're the warm-up act.
1: Okay,
0: That's the way we should think about it, right?
1: We've been called a lot worse, I'll be fair.
0: We're the warm-up act. Keith and Claire, they are going to be coming from Peterborough Cathedral. Cathedral Square.
1: Yes.
0: Not from the cathedral itself, sorry, from the square in front of the Guildhall. And there's all sorts of stuff going on. There's going to be...

0: footage of previous Glastonbury performances
1: yep.
0: Up on the big screen, yep. Which is great, but also live music as well, which is really, really good. We've got a live arts jam by Angry Pencil happening on the Cathedral Lawn. There's going to be a free music-themed film club at Wildwood's Intimate Cinema. So you know Wildwood, the little restaurant there in town?
1: Yep.
0: They've got their little cinema in there. Yep. I don't know if anyone knows this, but there is. You can hire it out for parties and things. It's
1: wow.
0: pretty cool. I've actually been to an event that was held there. So they're doing a free music themed film club, which is pretty cool. There's going to be comedy performances at the Bull Hotel Obuji, and also in the Chat and Chill as well. There's going to be some stuff going on there as well, a bit further down. It's loads of stuff happening, and yep. This is something that has been set up by Peterborough Positive, and it's something that I think is really good. It's a beautiful day outside. It's really, really lovely. It's going to be really nice. So why not get out, go and enjoy our city. Mm. Go down into our city, right? Enjoy it. Maybe do a bit of shopping. Have a look at some of the old Glastonbury performances on the big screen. Listen to some new music. Maybe hear some comedy. See some, you know, some music-themed film stuff going on. I mean, it's going to be a big event. It's happening all weekend. Keith and Claire coming up at 10 o'clock, live from the Cathedral Square. So if you want to kind of hear a little bit more about what's going on, if you go, well, I don't know if it's for me, they're going to be there, going to be talking about everything that's going on,
1: yes.
0: and bringing you the atmosphere of the Cathedral Square. So if you can't get down there for whatever reason, maybe, you know, you're stuck at home, you're not able to get away, at least you can be part of it a little bit if you tune into their show.
1: Absolutely.
0: That follows us at 10.
2: And my biggest takeaway, what a name, Angry Pencil.
0: Angry That's Pencil.
2: Fantastic.
0: Yeah, yeah. So
2: oh.
0: The live art jam by Angry Pencil on the
2: what
0: Cathedral.
2: What a great
0: Lawn.
2: Name.
0: That's brilliant, isn't it?
2: Yeah.
0: I love that.
2: Excellent
0: I love that.
2: Stuff.
0: So, I want to say thank you to Peterborough Positive for doing something like this. It's great to bring people into the city. And if you want to be part of it, get down there because, yeah, stuff's happening. And here's Ollie Murs and Run This Town. Don't go running around the town. Just go down there, sit and enjoy.

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3: The Prince of Wales had to have both legs amputated because of damage caused by Storm Arwen last week.

0: Madonna, Like a Virgin. Before that, Ollie Murs, Run This Town. And the slice of cheese in that particular sandwich was another one from the greatest hits of the Chuckle Brothers.
1: Indeed.
0: Which they paid us to take away from the charity shop. It was so unrespected as a work.
1: But we saw the value in it.
0: Yeah.
1: We understood the value. We decided, you know what? That's going to go out on our record label because actually it's got value. Bit of Sinead O'Connor.
0: Absolutely.
1: This week. And nothing compares to Me to You. Yeah.
0: Silly me.
1: Silly you. Yep. Indeed. Yeah.
0: Right. Stay where you are. Truth or Tosh is just around the corner.
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0: upside down when nothing feels like home. It's good to know that you're not alone.
1: Know that you're not alone, that is Cat Burns. And we're not alone at all right now. Not only is it me and Pete on the radio, we've got Mr. Keith Dalton from Cathedral Square. Hi, Keith. Hello, Keith, are you there?
2: Cathedral Square, I bet you wish you were here.
1: Oh, we do. Yeah, we got you coming through now. We lost the first part of what you said. How's it looking down there? We've got a lot of people showing up so far.
2: Well, we've got a lot of people showing up, but obviously it's starting to get ready for a little bit later. It gets underway officially around 12 o'clock. And there's loads of food stalls and craft stalls in the Cathedral Square. It's a hive of activity at the moment. If you hear a lot of noise, it's people putting stages up and what have you. We've got live bands. We've got a fantastic screen, which is going to show highlights of Glastonbury, because it's not taking place this year, but we've got it still here in Peterborough. And of course, there is comedy and there's also a cinema. Plenty of things to do over the whole weekend. It's the Peterborough Weekender, thanks to Peterborough Positive. Claire and I are going to be broadcasting live. What more do you need to know? We're going to be doing the Bull and Dolphin Shuffle.
1: It sounds fantastic. I like the sound of the stalls and things. I'm going to have to come down and grab myself some nice cakes and nice food. Thank you, Keith. Great to speak to you. And we'll hear you again after 10 o'clock. Right, let's carry on with this. As always, Mr. Peter Hawkins has got a subject matter that I have no prior warning of whatsoever. He's going to throw 10 pieces of information at me. Some of them are true, some of the tosh. I just have to work out which is which. Play at home, play in the Cathedral Square, wherever you are. If you're listening, play and see if you can beat me. Pete, what is the subject this week?
3: Well, as it's our farewell to the Hurlington Centre Studios, it's our last show live from here.
1: It is for us, yes.
3: So I thought, let's return to an old favourite on Truth or Tosh. It is Obscure American Laws.
1: Oh, I do love them. Come on, which state are we doing this time?
3: Alaska.
1: Well, oh, wow, okay.
3: Yes.
1: Right up there at the top where it's very cold. And I think there's even parts of Alaska sometimes, isn't there, where you actually just get sunlight like 24/7. And then other points when it's like dark 24/7
3: because
1: of how close it is to the top of the world.
3: I think it's like that.
1: Wow.
3: So we're looking at some very obscure laws that are in place, I'm suggesting, within Alaska. Some are genuine, some I've made up. Just figure it out.
1: Come on then, throw them at me.
3: Okay. Moose may not be viewed from an airplane.
1: If you're on the ground, it's fine.
3: Yeah.
1: Up a tall tower, that's all right. If you're going past in a 4x4, that's all right.
3: You're on stilts.
1: But not from an airplane. What do you mean you can't observe them? Who's gonna figure this out? You're on an aeroplane, you're looking out the window, enjoying the view, you just happen to see a moose. It's like, damn it, I've got a vine now.
3: Yeah.
1: Is that how it's going to work?
3: That's the way.
1: Why? I don't understand why this would be. It's got to be tosh.
3: Oh, yeah, sure.
1: Yeah.
3: No, that's true.
1: What?
3: That is true.
1: How do you police this stuff?
3: I know. Anyone riding a bicycle downstairs has right of way over anybody walking.
1: Downstairs?
3: Yeah.
1: Well, I wouldn't be riding my bike downstairs anyway. I'd probably fall off trying to do that.
3: Probably, yeah. Especially if you get to come to the corner.
1: And what was it, the right of way thing?
3: You have right of way over anybody walking.
1: Hold on a minute. I mean, I suppose if a bike's coming at you, you're going to get out of the way, aren't
3: you? Well, yeah.
1: It's unlikely the bike is going to stop whilst going downstairs. This sounds very obscure. Why Alaska for this, though?
3: I don't know.
1: Have they got a lot of staircases there?
3: A lot of bike riding?
1: Tosh.
3: Yes, absolutely right. Well done.
1: Oh, good. I got that one right.
3: No one under the age of 14 can eat pasta in public.
1: Do they not like pasta there, then?
3: Maybe not.
1: It's
3: not a natural food stuff of Alaska.
1: Are they just allowed, like, you know, caribou jerky or something? Is that all they're allowed
3: in
1: Alaska?
3: You can do it in private.
1: No, if you're at home and you're allowed to eat pasta,
3: but it's in public.
1: But not so there's no Italian restaurants in Alaska, then, is what you're saying?
3: Or there are adult only ones.
1: Okay, yeah, but that would be unfair. You can't bring your kids along. It's a family thing to go and have a nice meal, isn't it?
3: They maybe have a pizza.
1: And what was the age? 14.
3: 14.
1: 14. Tosh.
3: Yeah, absolutely. Well
1: good,
3: done.
1: Thank you.
3: No one is allowed to tie their pet dog to the roof of a car.
1: Well, that makes utter sense.
3: Yeah.
1: I mean, why would you? I mean, what you mean they're going to like sit on the roof of the car, but they're tied on, so in case they fall off, they don't get lost.
3: Only time the dog wants to see a low hanging tree.
1: I think there must have been, maybe there was something here, right, when the weather was so bad and so cold, and someone needed to take the dog out for a walk, and they just tied it to the roof of the car, the lead, and then drove rather slowly, but something happened, so they had to do a law about it. Maybe that's what happens.
3: Yep.
1: True.
3: Yes.
1: There you go. See, there you go, told you.
3: And finally, for the first half, it's considered an offence to push a live moose out of a moving aeroplane.
1: Okay, hold on. What is this moose and aeroplane thing going on?
3: They have a lot of problems with them.
1: You're not allowed to look at them,
3: no,
1: apparently, from an aeroplane.
3: And you can't push a live one out of a moving aeroplane.
1: Well, you wouldn't be able to because you're not allowed to look at it. If you're in the aeroplane with the moose, you're not allowed to look at the moose.
3: Ah.
1: And if you can't look at it, how are you going to know how to push it out the plane?
3: Put blindfolds and go by the screens.
1: I'm going to go true then, as the
3: yes,
1: other one was.
3: Absolutely true. 4 out of 5. How prevalent was that? They had said, we need a law for this, lads.
1: That's ridiculous. You're not allowed to push a moose out of a moving aeroplane.
3: A live moose.
1: A live moose. Is it a moving aeroplane as well?
3: It's a moving aeroplane. So,
1: it's actually flying.
3: It could be a car. It could be taxiing.
1: It's a way of trying to get rid of, like, moose. You just take them up in the aeroplane and then push them out at some point.
3: You can whack a carcass out.
1: I know they've got a lot of them up there.
3: Ah, but the first one didn't say live or dead. So once you push, you can push a dead one out of a flying plane. But can you look at it as it plummets?
1: You have to
3: the
1: close your eyes as you push it out of the door.
3: Yeah. Once it's got out the door, you can't look at it anymore.
1: This makes no sense.
3: I know.
1: Here's Don Henley while we try and figure all this nonsense out.

0: the boys of summer. That's, well, you and me, Pete, because it's a beautiful day today. It's going to be absolutely fantastic. Get down to Cathedral Square, loads of stuff going on. We're speaking to Keith earlier. But right, it's time to carry on with this.
1: 4 out of 5, my friend.
0: I know, I'm quite happy with that. This point last week, I had 5 out of 5.
1: You did? I mean, it's not much of a drop. It's still a very decent score.
0: Yeah, it's all right. It's all right. I'm happy with this.
1: Right, you lot listening in Cathedral Square, you walking past looking bemused with your shopping bag.
0: Yeah.
1: You can play along as well. We're looking at more obscure American laws from the state of Alaska. Matt got 4 out of 5 in the first half. 5 more to come. Some are genuine if obscure, some I've completely made up.
0: Are we going to have more moose ones, Pete?
1: Time will tell.
0: Well, we'll see. We've already had 2 moose ones, both involving aeroplanes.
1: Is it plural? Is it mooses or meese?
0: Meese, I like the idea of
1: exactly.
0: that.
1: Exactly.
0: Yeah, meese and aeroplanes.
1: Absolutely. Right. You are only allowed to put a maximum of 3 dogs in a bathtub at any one time.
0: Would
1: that be after you take it off the roof of your car?
0: Yeah, probably. Yeah, after you've taken it off, yeah. A maximum of 3.
1: Maximum of 3 at any one time.
0: I mean, depending on the size of your bathtub, if you've got really small dogs, like a Chihuahua, you can easily get a few in. But if you've got like a Great Dane, you might be lucky to get 1 in the bath.
1: Yeah, Great Dane and a B-Day.
0: Yes, exactly. Well, that would be bad, wouldn't it?
1: Oh, there's a name for a band. So 3 Great Danes and a B-Day.
0: See, I reckon this must come from something that happened once. I wonder if they obviously put their dogs in the bath to, like, you know, give them a clean and things, and something happened somewhere and it all just went a bit wrong, so they had to put a law in. I don't know why. I can't think of a scenario, but it must be that. I'm going to say true.
1: No, Tosh, sorry.
0: So it clearly isn't that at all.
1: Not at all. Owners of flamingos may not let their pet enter a barbershop.
0: You don't see many flamingos around Alaska, do you?
1: Have you been?
0: They tend to be more down Florida way.
1: Have you ever been to Alaska?
0: No, but I've
1: gone to barbershops and watched for pets.
0: No, I haven't.
1: I thought you'd say that.
0: I've not been in Alaska and gone, do you know what, I need an haircut while I'm here.
1: Exactly.
0: Yeah. What?
1: These one-legged pinky things are everywhere.
0: What's that flamingo doing over there? Yeah. He's getting a short back and sides. Oh, right, okay, that's fine then.
1: Yeah, he's having a bikini wax.
0: I'm sorry, the whole flamingo in Alaska thing, I'm just not buying, Tosh.
1: Okay. True.
0: What? Why?
1: True.
0: Why?
1: Yes.
0: I don't understand this. This is just ridiculous.
1: Whilst it is legal to shoot bears, waking a sleeping bear for the purpose of taking a photograph is prohibited.
0: Hold on. You can shoot it, but not with a camera.
1: No.
0: This is what it says. So I'm assuming you can shoot it. You're talking about
1: a
0: gun, right?
1: You can't wake a sleeping bear to take its photograph. So if he's already awake, that's fine.
0: But if he's having a nap...
1: If he's having 40 winks, you can't wake him up.
0: Yeah, here, Paddington. Smile. It's like, what? Why would you want to wake up a bear and just take a picture of it? It's like, this is clearly a tourism problem, right?
1: Yeah,
0: it's got to
1: hibernation.
0: This has got to have been some kind of weird tourism problem.
1: Yep.
0: And I guess if they're sleeping, they think they're safe, so they walk up, they want to take a picture of it, but you don't. And then it could... true?
1: Yes!
0: Oh, my word. What happened for that law to be put in place? Really?
1: 2 to go. Undelivered mail becomes the property of the mayor.
0: Oh, so he gets all the redirections.
1: Yeah.
0: Is that right?
1: He gets all the stuff for the over 60s life plan.
0: Yeah. He's got like a million AOL online.
1: Exactly.
0: From the 90s.
1: He's got so many offers to clean out his guttering.
0: Yeah, I don't know. Why would the mayor have it? I suppose maybe it's to do with someone on authority has to deal with it so it doesn't go missing.
1: Maybe.
0: And then if you think you're expecting a letter and you didn't get it, you just got to go see the mayor. True.
1: No, that's Tosh. I'm afraid.
0: You made that up.
1: I made that up.
0: Where did that come from in your brain?
1: I've no idea. And finally, it's considered an offence to feed alcoholic beverages to a moose.
0: See, what's on a plane?
1: No, I didn't
0: anything
1: say that
0: for the minibar,
1: anywhere.
0: Sir? Anything for the minibar? I think this has got to be true, because why would you feed alcohol to a moose?
1: Exactly. It's absolutely true. Well done.
0: Yes.
1: And you finished that with a creditable 6 out of 10.
0: Yeah, I'll take that.
1: Yeah.
0: Yeah, I'll have that. That's good. 6 out of 10. Not as good as last week. My 8 out of 10 was much better.
1: And all of the moose-related ones were true, by the way.
0: So you're not... Let's just go back, right? Okay, you're not allowed to look at a moose...
1: From an aeroplane. And doesn't say moving or otherwise.
0: No, but you're not allowed to look at a moose from an aeroplane.
1: You can't push a live moose out of a moving aeroplane.
0: But if it's dead, you're okay.
1: Yeah.
0: But if it is alive and you're not allowed to look at it anyway.
1: And you can't give them alcoholic beverages.
0: And you can't give them alcoholic beverages. So nothing from the minibar. On the plane before you push them out.
1: Give them a bit of Dutch courage.
0: And then you look at them because they're dead.
1: Dutch courage to a moose doing a paradise.
0: Here's Fergal Sharkey and you little thief.

0: 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Good morning, it's House of Fun, it's PCR FM. Don't you dare go anywhere, because we're talking to RoboJock and we don't want to do it alone.
1: No, we don't. No, do we have to?
0: Yes.
1: Oh.
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8: 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Traditional cabbies have welcomed the move, but Uber has warned it will put up fares to get the drugs.

0: Jesus Jones, International Bright Young Thing from 1991.
1: Oh, what a tune.
0: Oh, I remember that so much when it came out. Oh. Love it. Very, very good stuff.
1: All right, moves from the beauty of the music to the awfulness of the upcoming chat, because there's one member of the PCR team who doesn't get a look in anywhere else. It's our automated playout system, and we call him RoboJock. Hello, RoboJock.
2: Hello, boys. What's going on?
0: Pardon, RoboJock? Say again?
2: Where am I?
1: Is that you, RoboJock? You sound different.
2: It's all dark in here.
0: Look, Pete. There's a box on the desk. What's in there? Have a look.
2: I can't see a thing.
1: Let me open it up, and we'll find out what's going on. There we go. Let's have a look.
3: Hello, boys. There you are.
0: Oh, it's you, RoboJock, in the box.
3: I won't make a habit of saying this, but it's actually good to see you. Why was I in this box?
1: RoboJock, it's moving day.
3: No, you idiot. It's Saturday. Honestly, you have the intellect of an egg whisk.
1: Oi!
0: No. It really is. We're moving to new studios this weekend.
3: Why wasn't I consulted about this?
1: Why would we consult you?
3: You just pop in every Saturday morning for a visit. I live here.
0: Well, I suppose you've got a point.
3: So, the new studios, what are they like?
1: Oh, you'll love it. Fully air-conditioned, floor-to-ceiling windows giving a beautiful view over sweeping lakes.
3: Wow.
0: Yeah, we've got some special gold-plated rack for you to sit on as well, and you'll be wiped down daily using cloths made of the finest threads and purified spring water from the mountains of Africa.
3: Really? This sounds too good to be true.
1: That's because it is. You'll be just like here, tucked away in a damp corner gathering dust.
3: What? How dare you? You bozos are a useless pair of numbskulls. I hate you.
0: Yeah, all right. Thanks, RoboJock. But you'll be in a new home soon, and so will we. That is RoboJock.

0: so good from 1995, the brilliant sound of Garbage, Only Happy When It Rains, and that is us done and dusted.
1: Yeah.
0: Coming up next, we're going live over to Cathedral Square for Keith and Claire.
1: And hopefully no rain. They're only happy when it rains, but hopefully no rain. There is talk about there being some possible isolated showers, but we'll have to wait and see, won't we?
0: Okay, yeah.
1: Yeah, Peterborough Weekend are happening at Cathedral Square, kicking off properly around about midday, but things are starting to get set up, so go down there and tune in straight after this show. There'll be more. We'll be back next week from 7.
0: From new premises.
1: From a new home. Have a great weekend, everyone. Enjoy yourselves. See you later.
0: Bye.

0: A very good morning and welcome to the Cathedral Square here in the centre of Peterborough. It's Saturday with Keith and Claire and we are live.
1: Live and proud here in the centre of Peterborough. We're here with Peterborough Positive for their Peterborough Weekender.
0: And it's going to be a packed day today and tomorrow, of course. It started last night. It is a celebration of everything that's Peterborough. We've got loads of food stalls, plenty of craft stalls, all surrounding the Cathedral Square. It's a fabulous sight. And of course, special events happening all day.
1: Yes, so they've got live music where they're going to be showing classic performances from Glastonbury on the large screen.
0: Do you know, I was thinking about that last night. What are they going to be showing?
1: Oh, I don't know. We'll find out. Pep will joining us shortly and he's going to tell us all about what we can see. And then we have a plethora of local talent that's going to be performing on the stage all day going right into the evening. We're going to be joined by some special guests throughout the day.
0: And, of course, we're going to do the Bull and Dolphin Shuffle. We'll tell you about that in a minute.
1: We will be doing the Bull and Dolphin Shuffle. I will be directing.
0: OK, well done. I've never seen them play live.
1: Who?
0: Plethora.
1: Oh,
0: But anyway, on with the music.
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0: Live and local in the Peterborough City Cathedral Square. It's Saturday with Keith and Claire here on PCR FM 103.2. A very good morning to you. We are part of the wonderful event that we're having, the Peterborough Weekenders, all this weekend. We mentioned a few minutes ago that there's going to be a big thing happening around quarter to one today.
1: This is all about our city. It's all about Peterborough. It's all about local talent. And there is one thing about our city that is pretty unique to our city, and it is something that has various names, but primarily it's called the Bull and Dolphin Shuffle, or the B&D Shuffle.
0: Now, this is a unique event in Peterborough. It always has been. We know it as if everybody else in the world should know it, but they don't.
1: No, they don't. Where was the first place you ever heard it?
0: Well, I think probably in the Bull and Dolphin.
1: Me too, in the Bull and Dolphin. I saw some people dancing and they were playing this song.
0: Yep.
1: Now, the song is a song by someone called Len Boone, and it's called Our Love Won't Be Denied.
0: Yeah, and we're just going to give you a sample of it now.
1: Yes, so now this song is played at every wedding I've ever been to in this city. It's played at every disco, at every pub. It is a guaranteed floor filler, and there is a particular dance that goes with this.
0: And we are going to be doing this at 12:45 today here in the Cathedral Square. We want as many people to come down and join us. Well, you're not going to do it, but lots of us are.
1: Yes, yes. And unfortunately, I'm carrying an injury, a genuine injury.
0: So you're a choreographer.
1: Choreographing.
0: So we want you to come down and join us, and we're going to try and achieve a really big crowd doing the Bull and Dolphin Shuffle as part of this Peterborough weekend. Do you know, I was out last night with 7 or 8 people, 3 of whom came from outside the city originally. Mm-hmm. None of them knew of the bull. Didn't know what we were talking about. it's like a foreign language.
1: It's extraordinary. But if you are from this city, or you've been living in this city a little while, you will know this song. And if your kids don't know it, bring them down. Let's keep this going for generation after generation.
0: Somebody's warming up already.
1: So there we go. That's the way to do it. Thank you so much.

0: as Lembu, love won't be denied. It is the Bull and Dolphin Shuffle. That's what we know it as. Now, let me tell you, while that was playing, obviously we've got the food stalls and the cafe outlets all the way around the Cathedral Square. People were sitting outside having a coffee. Quite a few got up, involuntarily started doing the Bull and Dolphin Shuffle, didn't
1: they? Yes, so, but chill your boots, don't peek too soon. We would like anybody that knows how to do the B&D Shuffle to come and join us here at 12:45. We are going to try and do an en masse Peterborough only B&D Shuffle.
0: Yeah, Pep will be down here from Peterborough Positive. He'll be leading it, of course.
1: He'll be leading it, yes. I heard Terry's going to join in.
0: Yeah, absolutely.
1: And you so as well.
0: Yeah, I'll try.
1: And we are also going to be joined by PCRFM's Eddie Nash around 12:15. And I'm intending to get him to join
0: well,
1: in
0: he'll
1: as
0: know
1: well.
0: How to do it, won't
1: he'll
0: he?
1: Know how to do it. I bet he's played that a few
0: absolutely.
1: Times.
0: Absolutely. So do come down and join us. Just get here before a little bit before 12:15 or 12:45. And you can take part in this world record Bull and Dolphin Shuffle.
1: Yes.
0: It's PCRFM. It's Saturday with Keith and Claire. A very good morning.
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0: Nothing like Harry Styles on a bright summer's day here in Peterborough in the city centre. This is PCRFM. Saturday with Keith Clare. We're live. We're local at this wonderful event, the Peterborough Weekender. It's happening all this weekend, and I think the start of the show is about midday.
1: It is at midday today. So this is based on last year they did a Glastonbury Weekender, but there is no Glastonbury this year. So it was decided that we were going to celebrate everything Peterborough. So this was award-winning for Peterborough Positive last year against all the other bids. And so they've brought everybody together. There'll be local talent performing on the stage, local bands, local singers, local
0: musicians.
1: There's a comedy
0: store. We've got films in Wildwood, haven't we?
1: Yes, in the cinema in Wildwood. And we've got a huge art jam that's going on in the cathedral as well, and we're hoping to be speaking to some of the guys that are doing the art jam.
0: Now we are going to do the Bull and Dolphin Shuffle, as you've already been told, around 1:45, but we thought we would look at artists that are associated with this fine city of ours, and we come up with three tracks to dash through the decades with.
1: Yes, so all of these artists were born in our fair city.
0: Yes.
1: The first one was somewhat of a surprise
0: to
1: us, we're not going to lie. He was born in our city in 1944.
0: Yeah.
1: Now, he might be more famous for now appearing on television and everything, but when he started out, he did a bit of a turn as a singer, didn't he?
0: He did, and here he is. This is Paul Nicholas and Grandma's Party, born in Peterborough.

0: There we are. That's Paul Nicholas and Grandma's Party here on PCRFM. Now, we were talking, was it Just Good Friends?
1: Just Good Friends. He played Vince. Was it Vince Pinner?
0: Yeah, Vince Pinner with Jan Francis many years ago. Good looking boy.
1: Yes, he was. And then he went into EastEnders for a little while. He was a love interest of Kathy Beale. He went in on EastEnders for a while.
0: And now he's in the West End.
1: Yes.
0: He plays the Major in Fawlty Towers, the stage production of Fawlty Towers.
1: And long career.
0: He does a really good... I've seen him live on that, and he's very, very funny.
1: Yes, big long career he's had. But he was born here in this fair city. Now, we're going to jump forward through the decades now to two more artists that were born in the city.
0: Parts of groups.
1: First one was Andy Bell, who's Erasure, and then the second one, whose name has just escaped,
0: Aston
1: Merigold from JLS. So let's have a little bit of Erasure and JLS.

0: There we are. That's ALS and a wonderful song following Erasure in our Dash of the Decades today here on Saturday with Keith and Claire. All Peterborough acts.
1: Yes. So Paul Nicholas was born in Peterborough, followed by Andy Bell, who was born in Peterborough. And then we ended up with Aston Merigold, who was part of JLS and who was also born in Peterborough.
0: Okay, we're in the sunshine. More from here very shortly from Peterborough Weekender here live in the Cathedral Square. It's Saturday with Keith and Claire.

0: We are from a fantastic Cathedral Square on the Peterborough weekend, and this is PCR FM 103.2. Hello to everybody who's listening. Come down and join us, because we're going to be doing great things later on, some fabulous things on stage, and some highlights from Glastonbury. Now, there is another big event happening over in Yaxley today.
1: Yes, there is. It's the Yaxley Vintage Festival. It's done by the Scouts and Guides HQ, and it's on today and it's on tomorrow. There's huge heritage entertainment, family fun, starts at 10 o'clock, goes on till 5 o'clock this evening. There's steam engines down there, traction engines, miniature steam, vintage tractors, motorcycles, all sorts of things, plus the usual trade stalls, children's entertainment and everything. So that's if you're over in the Yaxley area and you don't fancy coming into town, you can go to the Yaxley Heritage Festival today over
0: but
1: in there.
0: But why not come into town?
1: Why not?
0: Claire, have I ever said that you're my best friend?
1: No, why?
0: Well, Queen did a fabulous record, and it's called You're My Best Friend. That's all.
1: Oh, right. Yeah. Cheesy DJ, Lee.
0: Yeah, cheesy. Yeah,
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0: Leave that one to me.

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0: Asta Lars on PCR FM 103.2. We're fast approaching the news. On the way, we got The Killers after the news. Fantastic track. We're live at the Peterborough Weekender. It's Saturday with Keith and Claire.
1: Yes, we're live here in Cathedral Square. We're going to be here through till 1 o'clock today, broadcasting live. And there's going to be a whole load of entertainment starting on the stage from around midday today. And there's all stalls, food stalls, drink stalls and everything else. There'll be some chairs put out later because they're going to be doing vintage Glastonbury performances.
0: I can't wait to find out exactly what's going to be on those screens.
1: Well, maybe we can talk to someone who might know.
0: Okay, we'll search them out. Do come down and join us. It's going to be a fantastic weekend here in the centre of Peterborough. At Peterborough Weekender, it's PCR. News on the way after this.

0: Oh, that's George Ezra. Welcome back. It's Saturday with Keith and Claire. We're on PCR FM 103.2 and we're live and local. We're out and about. I've brought you out, haven't I?
1: Brought me out.
0: And we're in the Cathedral Square.
1: Which at the moment, with my knee, I've not been out. This is the first time
0: I've been out. You're out today.
1: I'm out. I know. It's mad. The madness. But we have been joined by a very important person today. The person, the power behind the throne. Because Pep gets all the noise and does all the chatty-chatty, but you do all the work. Welcome from Peterborough Positive Terry. Good morning.
2: Thank you. It's lovely to be here. Thank you for joining us.
0: First of all, you must be pleased. You've been smiling a lot. The weather's perfect for you.
2: Yes. Yeah, we're hoping a bit of sunshine later, maybe. We'll keep our fingers crossed.
1: I think you're on a sure bet. And tomorrow as well. I think you're
2: fingers
1: okay.
2: Crossed.
1: You're
2: fingers
1: okay.
2: Crossed.
0: But we wanted to just talk to you about some of the events that we've got on today. The one that intrigues me is we've got no Glastonbury, but we have got our weekender here in Peterborough, and you've got the big screen, and we're showing throughout the day highlights from Glastonbury past.
2: Absolutely. So we've curated a bit of a playlist from previous Glastonburys. So we've got a real mix of everything, and actually from last year where it was like kind of headliners and we were very reliant on what the BBC were putting on, this year we've got a bit of everything.
0: You've chosen this really yourselves?
2: Yeah, from what was available, but yeah.
0: That wasn't a blame culture.
2: Yeah, don't come and find me if you don't like it.
1: But it's easier, isn't it? Because if one artist performing a big set, you're stuck with it, whereas you can pick and choose and there's more people to please. Not everybody likes just to hear one person.
0: So give us a few of what we're going to be able to see if we come down here to the Cathedral Square.
2: Yeah, so we've got a bit of George Ezra, as you've probably just played.
0: Yes.
2: And then we have people like Anne-Marie. We've got big bands. We've got Arctic Monkeys. We've got some stuff from the 70s, 80s, 90s. And actually, there's a couple of playlists which show like all songs from the 70s, but from the years of Glastonbury. So some of it might be like from the early 2000s right up to other people who performed more recently, and like the Bee Gees and Barry Gibb playing with Coldplay. So a real mix.
1: A real mix.
0: So something for everybody, really, by the sound of it.

0: absolutely. It's, probably the best mix you could have of music.
1: You know, stuff for these youngsters like you and I, and then there's for the older. Sorry?
0: Absolutely.
1: Oh, that's
0: absolutely.
1: All right, it's better.
2: So, and as well, Wildwood, I believe, has got films going on, hasn't it?
0: Yes. Yeah, they are ticketed events. If you head onto our website, peterboroughpositive.co.uk/events, all of the tickets for everything that is ticketed are on there. They're all free. It's just so we can keep an eye on numbers.
2: Yeah, you're just, it's for health and safety reasons. Yeah. It's boring, but we've got to do the job
0: absolutely.
2: Properly.
1: And finally, we've got live music on the stage today. Can you just take us through what we've got, Dan?
0: Yeah, absolutely. So you've spoken a bit about the Villa Dolphin Shuffle already. So our team are going to be out. We're going to be learning that and hopefully passing it on to some people in Peterborough who might not know it and can keep that tradition going.
1: You're going to be doing it?
0: Absolutely.
1: Good,
0: yes,
1: well done.
0: Yes. We have Mikey Day on at 2:30 today. We've got On The Record on at 3:45. We've got the Bon Rogers Band on at 6:15. And then closing the evening out, we have the fabulous Malcolm Favarg.
2: Now, he did a bit last year as well, didn't he?
0: He did.
2: Went down like a storm,
0: didn't he?
2: Did.
0: So. Everyone was up on their feet, dancing, having the time of their life, and it was a real moment from last year that I loved, so yeah. I can't wait for that.
1: And the most amazing thing is, this is a free event, so if there's something that tickles your fancy, it is free.
2: Yep.
1: That's it.
2: Just come on down. Yep, you're going to put some chairs out, I believe, in a little while, so that people can watch the big screen, and you do invite people if you want to bring your own picnics and your own chairs.
0: Yes.
2: You're more than welcome to come down.
1: But there's
2: so
1: plenty of food outlets here as well, and the cafes are all open.
0: Yeah, absolutely. So come on down, bring chairs, bring your family, have a nice afternoon in the sunshine.
2: Now, there's also something going on through in the Cathedral Green as well, isn't there? There's some art jams. So we're going to set you a mission, Terry. Find us an artist.
0: I will. It looks fabulous. So, can't wait to get
2: them. We'd love
0: here.
2: To talk to
1: you. I'd actually like to pop across there and have a look myself.
2: Yeah,
1: it's great.
2: Yeah.
1: So that's actually in the cathedral grounds.
0: Right
1: so
0: in front of
1: it's
0: the
1: not,
0: cathedral.
1: Yeah, okay. It's not just the cathedral square. Terry, thanks very much. We'll perhaps catch up with you a bit later, and I'm sure Pep will be here very soon. It's PCR, Saturday with Keith and Claire. Next song for you.

0: There we are. That's Prince and Little Red Corvette. None of those around, but there's some wonderful stalls in the Cathedral Square. We're live, we're local. It's PCRFM, Saturday with Keith and Claire. And some of the stalls are tremendous here today. Lots of people gathering. I'm going to take advantage of these food stalls, Claire.
1: Yes, there are. And they've all been put together by one lady, Yolanda. Good morning and welcome to PCRFM.
2: Good morning.
1: Good morning. Now, you run Secret Seamstress Events.
0: Yes, what I a do. Name. That's what a beautiful name.
2: I know, it's quite quirky, isn't it? Yeah.
1: So how come Secret Seamstress Events?
2: So when I started my business, I started up as a sewing business. And then eventually I started attending craft fairs and I thought, oh, actually, I can do better. So instead of changing the whole name, I just added events after it. So I do sewing and I organise events.
0: Claire, cue your joke.
1: Oh, yes, well, it's because you stitch things together. That's
2: exactly.
1: How you can
2: keep
0: it. Well done. So, lovely.
1: Everybody it sounded better the first time, obviously.
2: Oh, yes, yes.
1: It most definitely did. But you've been responsible for bringing down. So what sort of things have we got down here today, then?
2: So there's lots and lots of things on offer today. We've got Cuban food, Lebanese food, sushi that's absolutely fresh and amazing, Hungarian. We've got bakes, lots of craft stalls, dog food treats. Lots of different things.
1: So we can feed everything, including your pets, quite frankly,
2: absolutely,
1: down here.
2: Yes.
1: And interestingly, the cocktail bar is just setting up.
2: Oh, yes.
1: Yes. Assuming that that's subject to licensing hours, which is why it's only just setting up.
0: And the man who you said makes his own food, Sushi Man's just waved to us as well.
2: Oh, that's Diego. Absolutely delicious.
0: I'll tell you what, the atmosphere down here is going to be electric when this whole event gets underway. It's underway in about a half an hour's time.
1: But you're here in the week as well, aren't you, with your events team? So you're doing it today, but you're here other times as well.
2: Yes, so every Thursday I'm here with my team. I have different stalls on every week. Some people obviously come regularly. And then on Saturdays as well, whenever the council don't have an event on, I'm here on the market square with
0: my
2: traders.
0: So there's always something for some food on a Thursday and a Saturday.
2: Yes,
0: food. I'm just interested in food generally.
2: Oh, okay, yeah, lots of different foods.
1: Yeah, but there's other things as well. But definitely, you and your team are here Thursdays and every Saturday when there's not an event, and sometimes when there is an event because you're part of it.
2: Yes, yeah. And sometimes like next weekend there's Armed Forces Day, I'll be trading down Long Causeway.
0: Okay. So. Now we're doing the Bull and Dolphin Shuffle. Are you going to join us for this around quarter to?
2: Most definitely.
0: That's brilliant. Excellent. And we want everybody to come down and join us. It's a beautiful day. There's no excuse.
1: No.
0: The weather is perfect for the Bull and Dolphin. The ground is.
1: The ground is perfect for the B&B.
0: We don't want
1: shuffle.
0: It soft to muddy.
1: No. This is not a horse run,
0: no?
1: So it's
0: okay,
1: perfect for it. But at 12:45 today, we are going to try and set up some kind of Peterborough record for the number of people doing the Bull and Dolphin Shuffle.
0: Okay, we're on that. We're PCRFM. Thank you very much, Alana.
2: Thank you.
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0: It's PCRFM, it's Saturday with Keith and Claire, and we're live in the Cathedral Square, and we've been joined by another guest who, well, he's responsible for a lot of the sound that's going, in fact, all the sound that's going out around this. Colin Smith, better known as Citizen Smith.
1: Hello, how are we doing, all right?
2: Hello.
0: Now, Colin, we wanted to just chat to you, not about how technical this event is here. It is beautiful in here, isn't
1: it? Thank you. Yeah, it's lovely. It's a lovely setting, a couple of screens up showing Glastonbury between the acts.
0: But you've double booked yourself. This is what we're fascinated about, because you're doing this today and tomorrow.
1: Yeah.
0: And your band is working at Charters tomorrow.
1: Yes, band is working at Charters tomorrow.
0: Why?
1: Nick Smith's memorial fundraising event for young musicians. Charters tomorrow. I think it begins at 12. We're on at 3. So I'd like to see you all down there.
0: That's in the garden, obviously.
1: It's in the beer garden of the Charters.
2: So they've got two stages up this year, haven't they? They're doing it slightly differently, because last year it was obviously in honour of him, because unfortunately he passed away. But they've decided to keep it going every year if they can to raise money, because he was very much an advocate for youngsters getting into music.
1: Exactly. A lot of his students, you know, in the bands now were his students. So he's nurtured a lot of the new acts coming through.
0: And obviously you say you're on at 3 o'clock with your band. Is the original Citizen Smith?
1: I'll tell you tomorrow when we turn up. Whoever turns up plays
0: I thought I'd ask you that question.
1: I have no idea.
0: That's the usual.
1: I think Dave James Smith from Children of the Rev and Austin Gold is turning, and Gizbutt's going to do, I guess.
0: So that's going to be fantastic, isn't it?
1: It's going to be
0: fantastic. Are there other bands playing there?
2: Yeah, so Groove Cartel, I know, are there, aren't they?
1: Yes,
2: Early Doors.
1: So excuse my ignorance. I've been so busy this week and I haven't had time to look who else is on.
2: We've got Groove Cartel, you've got the Zephyrs, Latino Sound, Winging It, Cross Keys, the Dusty Seagulls, Black Street, Inertia, the Nuggets, Citizen Smith, Free Soul Sister and the Free Soul Sister Band.
0: Wow. It sounds like you're on for about 10 minutes then.
1: Yes, I think so. Yeah. I always get told off, no talking between songs.
0: No.
1: I can't help it.
0: We get told we must talk between songs.
2: Yes, we're the polar opposite. But I think with having the two stages, that's how they're managing it this year, because one can be setting up while one's performing and vice versa.
1: They did actually do that last year, and it worked quite well. Yeah. Yes, exactly.
0: Well, we wish you luck with that.
1: Thank you.
0: When you know who's turned up, perhaps you'll tell us. All right.
1: And if you really want to know, just come along.
2: Watch. And we wish you luck today as well, with all the bands. We've got some big performances, and we've got Glastonbury going on as well.
1: Exactly
2: here. Starting
1: Thank
2: in about 15, 20 minutes time?
1: 15, 20 minutes time, something like
0: that. That's why we grabbed you now, so you can get going now. Thank you so much, Colin.
1: Lovely to talk to you too. Thanks for your help, and goodbye.
2: Goodbye.

0: Well, that's a lady who's supporting Take That on their tour of the UK, the circus tour. And in fact, I think you can see them on Prime Video tonight, free.
1: Oh, they're certainly making the money, aren't they?
0: Oh, absolutely.
1: Oh, got an eye on the prize.
0: Now then, we are out and about. We are in the Cathedral Square. More from that a bit later. But we are not neglecting our competitions. And the odd one out is on the way.
1: Yes.
0: Right now. Now, obviously, we're not in the studio, so you can't ring in and tell us how clever you are. However, we will give you the answer after 12 o'clock. We just play along between us. See whether you can sort this one out.
1: Yeah, just for you to strain your brain. So, we are standing at the Guildhall. And that's a key point of this odd one out. So we're standing at the Guildhall.
0: In Cathedral Square.
1: In Cathedral Square.
0: In Peterborough.
1: In Peterborough. Which is the odd one out? NatWest, Lloyds, HSBC or Barclays?
0: They're all banks.
1: NatWest, Lloyds, HSBC or Barclays.
0: Which is the odd one out?
1: Standing in the Guildhall. If you know which one it is, then write it down on a bit of paper and you can check if you're right later on.
0: Absolutely.
1: I nearly said call us there.
0: Here's Benson Boone.

0: That's Bruno Mars on PCR. We're live, we're in the Cathedral Square. We're doing our odd one out, so no phone calls. We want just to give you the chance to show how clever you are. We'll give you the answer after the news. Here's your four choices once again.
1: So we are standing at the Guildhall at the Peterborough Weekender with Peterborough Positive, and we want to know which one is the odd one out between the NatWest, the Lloyd, the HSBC and Barclays.
0: They're all banks, but which is the odd one out and why? Standing from where we are in the Guildhall. Odd one out, please, for these four.
1: NatWest, Lloyd's, HSBC and Barclays. Which one is the odd one out?
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0: PCRFM, broadcasting live in the Cathedral Square in our beautiful city of Peterborough. It's the time for the odd one out here on Keith and Claire. We gave you four choices earlier on. Obviously not possible to call us because our mobiles are down and we're in the middle of the city centre. But we gave you four choices.
1: Yes, we said we're standing in Cathedral Square. Which is the odd one out between NatWest, Lloyd's, HSBC and Barclays?
0: From our perspective in the Guildhall. And there is one clear odd one out.
1: Yes.
0: And it is Lloyd's. Because that doesn't exist in the...
1: Yes, we said we're standing in Cathedral Square. Which is the odd one out between NatWest, Lloyd's, HSBC and Barclays?
0: From our perspective in the Guildhall. And there is one clear odd one out.
1: Yes.
0: And it is Lloyd's.

0: with all the fun down here today.
1: Oh, I am so excited. I've been excited about this for ages. And, you know, the work that Peterborough Positive have put in to setting this up, it was hugely successful last year. It's going to be hugely successful this year. And what wonderful weather for it. Can't wait.
0: Yeah.
2: But you see, they put it all together themselves this year because, obviously, they depended on Glastonbury other years, yes, taking live feeds from the BBC. Not this year. They're doing it all themselves. And we've got some fantastic highlights of some of the great Glastonbury appearances.
1: Definitely.
2: Are you a fan of Glastonbury?
1: Well, I've never been myself.
2: Nor me.
1: No. Look, I mean, you know, I'll be honest, but just looking at me, you know, I do like my bling and I need to have a proper bathroom and I'm not an outdoor camper. So, yeah, you know, we're not going to even verge into that territory
0: my maintenance levels
1: are very high. There isn't
2: a Crown Plaza in the middle of Glastonbury, is there?
1: There isn't, unfortunately.
0: I'm with you there. I don't camp unless I'm off ground. There's no way that that's happening.
1: Yes.
0: And the shared facilities, no.
1: Yeah. So let's just say those that go there are very brave. I admire them very much so, and I wish them all the best.
2: But you can see it here today, can't you?
1: That is why I'm here.
2: Yeah, that's exactly right. From the City Council's point of view, this must be one of those enjoyable weekends that brings people into the city centre. Because that's what we want, isn't it?
1: It absolutely is. You know, our council thrives on the fact that we want to make Peterborough positive and a thriving, bustling city. And the fact that we work so close in partnership with Peterborough Positive, the BID, is fundamental to making sure that events like this, when they're put on, that number one, we draw as many people as possible to come and attend these events, go out and do a bit of shopping over the weekend, supporting our local businesses, and visiting the market square, because there are some amazing stalls here. I mean, I've just got a matcha from a stall here called I think it's Moptology, and I've just got a rose and saffron it tastes absolutely out of this world. So I really do suggest, please do come and support your local events here, support your local city. You know, what more do we need? We're sat here in Peterborough and able to enjoy Glastonbury at the same time, and get involved with the B&D shuffle, which you'll find out about shortly.
2: Are you going to get involved with it? That's the most important political question of the day.
1: Yes, I will, with my two left feet. But listen, I danced with Paul Bristow at the European Heritage Festival, and you know what? He's definitely got two left feet.
0: We'll be letting you prove yourself later on. Thank you for taking the time of talking to us this morning.
1: Thank you.
0: We're going to be joined by Pep from Peterborough Positive very, very shortly, and also a couple of the guys that are here with Angry Pencil and the art jam that's going on in the Cathedral grounds.
2: It's all happening here in the city centre. We are part of it. We are PCRFM 103.2. It's Saturday with Keith and Claire.
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0: It's PCRFM, it's Saturday with Keith and Claire. We're on the road, we're live today in the Cathedral Square. Do come down and join us, because we're going to be doing that bull and dolphin shuffle in about a half an hour's time. We want you here to boost the crowd. We want to set a record. Now, part of the event is taking place in front of the cathedral, just away from the Cathedral Square, and it's the Art Jam. And joining us from the Art Jam, Rose Croft and Tony Nero, who are there actually performing today. Can we say performing, or performing? Supervising, or what?
1: I think it's a bit of both, isn't it? I forget that it is performative, but actually we're there because we want to paint big, and it's a bonus that people get to watch, isn't it?
2: Yeah, it is a performance, definitely.
3: A performance. So tell us, how does an art jam work? How are you making it work?
1: So the way it works is that we have a little collective of artists that want to paint big. Most of us don't have big art studios. Some of us are professional artists, some of us just want to paint. So every so often we find events, or we organise them ourselves. We put up big boards, and then we invite everyone to come and paint murals. So today we are part of this event, so we have a lovely theme. We have a music theme, which is a loose theme, isn't it, today?
2: Yeah,
1: we've got lots of different ones. But other times we could just get together and we can just paint whatever we fancy.
3: So when you're doing it, Tony, so you say you've got a theme. Do you all have a little bit each, or do you follow on from each other?
2: No, what happens is we all have a different board, so we all paint different board,
3: right.
2: So it's not necessarily collaboration, but sometimes we do collaborate on one board, so everyone's painting whatever they want to paint at the moment.
1: Yeah, but, and it's really exciting because they're big as well.
0: Yeah.
1: So we've got 8 by 8 foot boards are being painted, and I think the smallest board we've got today is 2 by 4 foot, so
3: wow.
1: They're not small.
3: No. They're big things.
0: But this is you can paint. Did I not understand you say you're inviting everybody to come down and contribute their bit?
1: So today, no, we're a group of artists that are coming. You are very welcome to come, bring a sketch pad and sit on the lawn and do some art alongside us. But Angry Pencil, which is the event that I run, we have lots of other events as well, and there are times that we can invite public. And
3: all
1: if
3: right.
1: anyone is interested in coming and being part of our collective and to paint a board, find us on.
0: Now, I didn't even get a grade at art at school, personally, right? The art teacher didn't like me because I was useless. Surely you wouldn't want somebody like me turning up and messing up your beautiful creation.
2: We would.
0: That's would you?
2: Thing. That's the whole thing.
3: Yeah.
2: You know, we like the fact that people who don't paint or do anything like that could actually have a go. You know, we usually have a board up that someone like you can have a go, but not today.
0: And can you help people?
2: No, we just leave you.
0: Is it a natural talent? It's got to be just a natural talent, has it not?
1: So sometimes we have funding for our jams, and sometimes we put on workshops as well. So there's a jam later on in the year that we'll be running some scaling up workshops. So if you like the idea of painting big, but you don't know how to do it, if you find us on social media, we'll be advertising, and it's a funded workshop, so you'll be able to come and learn how you can scale up your art.
3: Because that's the thing that amazes me. I know, Tony, you've been involved in what are called Pep's murals that he's got up throughout
0: murals,
3: the city.
0: Yeah,
3: so he's got his murals. But seeing it up there, I mean, how do you take what's there, and do you map it out to start with? How do you go about it?
2: Yeah, well, there's different ways of working like that. I mean, I personally, sometimes I actually just work freehand, but there is an app that you can use where you can actually do a grid, and you actually scale it up via the grid.
3: Yeah, because that's the part of it. You've got like this, you know what it wants to look like, but how you get it from there to there is amazing.
2: Yeah.
3: Thank you for taking the time to talk to us today. Now, you are continuing all day today, and are you there as well tomorrow for the...
1: So the event, the painting event is just today, although I personally am here tomorrow. I'm doing some storytelling in Queensgate.
3: Oh,
0: very nice.
3: Very nice, so you'll be doing that tomorrow.
0: Okay,
3: thank
0: guys,
3: you
0: thank
3: very
0: you.
3: Much for joining us today.
1: No worries, guys.
0: It's PCR, we are on the road.
3: Thank you.

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0: PCR FM, broadcasting live from the Cathedral Square. A Saturday with Keith and Claire. We're not long away from our Bull and Dolphin Shuffle. Are you looking forward to watching us, Claire?
1: I'm looking forward to watching. I'm going to tell you how to do it first. I'm looking forward to that bit even more.
0: Will I take any notice as usual?
1: Now, Mr. Nash has just arrived, Eddie Nash. He's going to be up there doing it. He doesn't know it yet, but that's a surprise.
0: That's a surprise. And we've been joined by the CEO of Peterborough Positive, Pep Cipriano. Pep, you must be pleased with this.
2: Yeah, so I'm delighted. I have to say, actually, first off, I've got to thank the team. My team have worked tirelessly for weeks to put this together.
1: And this morning, and while this morning, you've been having your
2: hair cut. I was having my hair cut this morning.
0: Have you had a haircut? Though?
2: I'm
0: seriously?
2: Looking at them. Hi, guys. Look, they're waving. They've been brilliant. So we've got the weather. It's perfect.
0: Seriously, have you had a haircut?
2: Yes, I have. I took
0: a haven't noticed that.
2: Thank you. Yes. But yeah, I'm just so pleased. You know, this is a fantastic event and it's brilliant.
0: Well, tell us what you're looking forward to, apart from the Bull and Dolphin
2: Well,
0: Shuffle.
2: Well, Bull and Dolphin Shuffle, I'll be washing my hair,
0: yeah.
2: So I won't be taking part in that. I need to do some video. But no, I just, look, this is all about bringing people into the city centre. It's more about foot. It's about dwell time. I always say that. I want people to stay longer in the city centre.
0: Sure.
2: And there's a reason to do that. You've got the seats, you've got the entertainment, the live music, the art jam, the poetry, the films.
0: Films.
2: It just goes on. So spend half a day in the city centre. That's what it's all about.
0: And if people want to see the films, I understand they've got to book tickets in advance, but it's still free.
2: It's free. Everything we do is free. The films are Across the Way at Wildwood. I forget what's on tonight. I think it's Elvis or Jersey Boys at 7 o'clock. But the point is, come into the square, take a seat, have a drink, listen to the entertainment. We've got, obviously, Glastonbury's greatest hits. We've got live music. We've got you guys, you know, and, of course, the B&D Shuffle in, what, 20 minutes time?
0: 20 minutes time,
1: we're counting down. Now, you've got some chairs out. They are going to get used up quite quickly, but you're quite happy if people bring their own stuff and come down and
0: bring their own food, if they want to.
2: Yes.
1: This is a family event.
2: This is our city, our city centre. Come and enjoy it and embrace it. There's no rules, you know.
0: And it's our weekender.
2: Absolutely, yes.
1: Thank you for joining us. We're going to be speaking to Eddie in a little while, who's going to be telling us about what's going on tomorrow, because it's not just finishing today, is it?
2: No, we're here till 10 tonight and around 6 o'clock tomorrow.
0: Okay, let's play Maroon 5 here on PCR.

0: PCR FM, it's Saturday with Keith and Claire. We're in the middle of the Cathedral Square, looking forward to our Bull and Dolphin Shuffle. And we've been joined by one of our own from PCR, Eddie Nash.
1: Good morning.
2: How you doing?
1: Afternoon now.
2: Yeah, afternoon.
1: Now, thank you for fitting us in. We'll talk to you about what you're doing here tomorrow, but you're doing something down at Charters as well today, aren't you? So what's going on at Charters?
2: Well, on the 21st of June, we celebrate and recognise the Windrush celebration. So what we do is, I think it was the 1948 when the first boat came over from the West Indies, where we were invited to come here and help rebuild the country. So that's what it's about today.
1: And so you're celebrating down there all afternoon,
2: music, dancing, food as well. Yeah. Coco's Kitchen is down there, and yes, I do get a discount. That's why.
0: Are you performing?
2: I'm doing the first bit from 2 o'clock, and then through the day. And at the end, because my mum's coming with her friends.
0: I bet she'll love that, won't she?
1: She'll really
0: what a great it. Day for your family then, isn't it, really?
2: Oh, yeah, completely. Because there's music. I got into DJing because she used to play music in the front room and on my show, which is later on between 7 and 9.
0: Yes, yeah, so you're on PCR, 103.2, yes.
2: We have a part from 8 o'clock, which goes on for 15 minutes, which is just tunes from the front room. So with the community in this area, West Indies community, wherever you're from, if you like reggae music, it's everything from the 40s, 50s, 60s, 70s.
1: Yeah. So you'll be doing that.
0: And of course, you're performing there today, but you're performing here tomorrow. Yeah.
1: Well, you're the headlining act, aren't you, tomorrow?
2: Well, I've told people I'm closing it because they're giving me the keys, so I'm able to lock up before you all go.
1: We call it headlining.
2: Yeah, I like that.
0: You've got a spanner, have you, because you're dismantling the stage.
2: I have, yeah. It's the one I used at Christmas.
1: So what can we expect tomorrow from your set tomorrow?
2: Well, the type of thing what I really like is because of the way the Peterborough community is, and what I love is the fact that it's very kid friendly here. So it's everything that kids tend to be into as well as parents. So it's like a rave for the whole family, really. So, and it's quite upbeat, and so we leave them wanting.
0: And what time are you on?
2: I'm on from 3:30.
0: 3:30 tomorrow.
2: But I'll be here early because, you know, I'll need to stretch beforehand.
0: Of course you do.
1: Now, we've got something iconically Peterborean coming up in about 10 minutes' time. And I'm it's something you've played.
2: Yep.
1: So, Our Love Won't Be Denied by Len Boone, the Bull and Dolphin Shuffle. Can you do the Bull and Dolphin Shuffle?
2: Yeah, I can. I used to do it in platforms back in the day at the Grapevine.
1: Yeah.
2: And I used to do it then. But the thing is, why I'm excited about being able to do it is there's not a world record for it. And interesting enough, I played it last night at the Brewery Tap, and people tried to Shazam this. You can't Shazam this. You can only hear this here.
1: Yes.
2: You can only hear, and if you play it outside of Peterborough,
0: it doesn't recognise it.
2: No, they don't.
1: It's like, what's this? Yeah. And when you get up and you start doing something, everyone sort of looks at you.
2: Yeah, exactly.
0: I was saying to Claire, I went out last night, there was about 10 of us, 3 people who didn't come from Peterborough. They came from Biggleswade and areas like that. They didn't know what we were talking about. Hadn't got a clue.
1: Not a clue. But if you're from here, you'll know all about it. And we will be cutting a rug, I think is the phrase.
2: I think that's what we call
1: and
2: it,
1: doing
2: it
1: and leading it in about 10
0: minutes. Do you know the steps, Eddie?
2: Oh, yeah, goodness me.
0: Right, okay, well, you can lead it then, that's fine.
1: The important thing is, do you do it with the twirly bits?
2: Oh, yeah, and then there's also, we do it with a little bit of spice on the top. Yeah, that's the one, hold on. If my voice disappears from the microphone, it's because I'm going
1: it is the original line dance. It is Peterborough's very own anthem.
0: Well, we're playing this and we want you to come in and join us. You've got 10 minutes or 15 minutes or so, and we're going to be doing it live in the Cathedral Square here in Peterborough with PCR FM 103.2. This is Len Boone.

that's the song we're going to be doing here in the Cathedral Square in 10 minutes' time. We want you to come and join us. That's Len Boone, and Love Won't Be Denied. We'll be replaying that very shortly indeed. But right now, got another song for you. This is Chapel Rowan.

0: That's Chubble Rowan here on PCR. I've just realised that's Pink Pony Club. You've got your pink headphones on, haven't you?
1: Pink headphones to go with the Pink Pony Club, I have, yes.
0: Now, we are getting ready for the Bull and Dolphin Shop. We had a little bit of a shower here just a minute ago.
1: But it's
0: which
1: stopped.
0: Sent everybody around. It stopped, so if you are in town, do come and join us, because in about 3 or 4 minutes' time, going to be kicking off that Bull and Dolphin Shuffle, and Len Boom will be playing in his entirety. Some of us will be dancing for a minute or two before we get the hang of it, but do come down and join us, particularly if you know how to do the Bull and Dolphin Shuffle.
1: Yes, we're doing it with the one twizzle, not the two twizzles.
0: Are we really?
1: Yeah, one twizzle, not two
0: I'll
1: twizzles.
0: I'll take your word for it, but the Peterborough Positive crew will be doing it very shortly indeed.
1: Yeah.
0: It's PCR, we're live on the road, it's Saturday with Keith and Claire. It's Fleetwood Mac.

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0: RSM people for you on PCRFM. That's it from us. We've been down here, had a great time with Peterborough Positive. The Peterborough Weekender continues through the whole weekend today and tomorrow. Whenever you've got some time, bring the family down, have a great time. We're going to sign off with the song, which hopefully people are going to dance with us right now.
1: Yes.
0: It's Len Boone.
1: And we'll be back in the studio next Saturday, but this is our anthem. You can hear it here now, and we're going to do the B&D shuffle. And it's a prelude to what's going to happen. Eddie Nash is going to be playing this here as well tomorrow, so you can join in. But it's going to teach you how to do it now. But thank you for joining us here from Peterborough Positive's Peterborough Weekender. And come down and enjoy the rest of the afternoon with all of us here.
0: Take care. See you next week.

be cheerful. Part three. Summer Buddy Holly, the working folly, good golly Miss Molly, and boats. Hammersmith Pally, the Bolshoi Bally, jump back in the alley, add nanny goats. 18 wheelers camels, Dominica camels, all other mammals plus equal boats. Seeing Piccadilly, Fanny Smith and Willie, being rather silly, and porridge oats. I bet you grin and bear it, I bet you come and share it. You're welcome, we can spare it. Yellow socks, too short to be haughty, too nutty to be naughty. Going on 40, no electric shots. The juice of the carrot, the smile of the parrot, a little drop of claret, anything that works. Elvis and Scotty, days when I ain't spotty, sitting on the potty, curing smallpox. Reasons to be cheerful. Why don't you get back into bed? Why don't you get back into bed? Reasons to be cheerful. Why don't you get back into bed? Why don't you get back into bed? Reasons to be cheerful. Why don't you get back into bed? Reasons to be cheerful.

cheerful. 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Health service glasses, gigolos and brasses, round or skinny bottoms. Take your mum to Paris, lighting up the chalice, wee Willie Harris. Andrew Stephen Beacle, listening to Rico, Harpo Groucho Chico. Cheddar cheese and pickle, the Vincent motorcycle, slap and tickle. Woody Allen Dali, Dimitri and Pasquale, bala bala bala and Valari. Sunday nights to study, phoning up a buddy, being in my nuddy. Saying okie dokie, sing along a smokey, coming out a chokey. John Coltrane soprano, Eddie Celentano, Bona Carino. Reasons to be cheerful, part three. Reasons to be cheerful, part three. Reasons to be cheerful, part three. Reasons to be cheerful, part three.

0: part three. And Valari. Something I study, chipping up a body, part three. Me and my nutty. Saying I'm Zogi, sing along with Smokey, part coming three. Out of Chogi. Joker Friends and Bono, Addie Gelatano, Juan Acolino.
1: Why don't you get back into bed? Why don't you get back into bed? Why don't you get back into bed? Why don't you get back into bed? Why don't you get back into bed? Why don't you get back into bed? Why don't you get back into bed? Why don't you get back into bed? Why don't you get back into bed? Why don't you get back into bed? Why don't you get back into bed? Why don't you get back into bed? Why don't you get back into bed? Why don't you get back into bed? Why don't you get back into bed? Why don't you get back into bed? Why don't you get back into bed? Why don't you get back into bed? Why don't you get back into bed? Why don't you get back into bed? Why don't you get back into bed? Why don't you get back into bed? Why don't you get back into bed? Why don't you get back into bed? Why don't you get back into bed? Why don't you get back into bed? Why don't you get back into bed? Why don't you get back into bed? Why don't you get back into bed? Why don't you get back into bed? Why don't you get back into bed? Why don't you get back into bed? Why don't you get back into bed? Why don't you get back into bed? Why don't

moon and a half. What a tune. Reasons to be cheerful. Part three by Injury and the Blockheads, kicking off today's show. This is the Craig Bunday Show. I'll tell you what's coming up on it after this. Stephen Wilson and Self. Enjoy!

0: the champion of the airwaves. It's Craig Bundy.
1: Well, hello there, and welcome to another Baptism of Brilliance. What is the Craig Bundy Show? Yeah, what is the Craig Bundy Show? I do so hope that all is fine and dandy with you, your very good selves. Everything all tickety-boo, bananas? Tickety-boo, bananas? Who wrote that, tickety-boo, bananas? Good, well, it's all good, anyway. Everything's good. Good, good, good, good, good, good. We have an absolute humdinger of a show today. Is that how you spell humdinger? I'm looking at the script here. It's got it's too many B's in that. Humdinger, there's no B in humdinger. Who wrote that? Right, producer. Anywho, it's a proper one. What's a proper one? It's one of the show. It's one of those with loads and loads and loads of new music. I mean, where do we start? Leo One. Have you heard of him? Leo One, for example. Yeah, I mean, you'll like him. Plus, oh, I meant to do a fanfare for this. Hang on, plus, what's going on here? Fanfare. You can hear it over the music, can't you? Yeah, anyway, return of show favourite, Grace Calver. She's got a new track out. Plus, we got somebody called Horth World. I think you'll like it. The Runaway Trains. And a few bands, you may have not heard of them. Duran Duran, Dexys Midnight Runners. Somebody called Muse. Who? I mean, exactly. And we got the confessional, more or less quiz, win a T-shirt, impress your mates. More poetry from Simon Le Bon as well. Buckle up, buttercup. We're going in. I have to take a breath now. We've got so much going on this show today. Simon Le Bon's poetry. And he's got his latest single on as well. He's hogging the airwaves. Simon, get back. Seriously, it's Frank and Walters. After-

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There's you two and the fly here on the Craig Bundy Show. It's about 25 minutes past the big old hour. We are going to go into the confessional in a few minutes' time, where we see what you naughty lot have been getting up to in the last week or so. But before that, I want to play the new single by a band called The Runaway Trains. Scottish band they are. They're one of the projects from Scottish singer-songwriter Bobby Cant. And I have to be careful how I say that. Bobby, dodgy word to say. And it's great tune. I hope you enjoy this. This is The Runaway Trains. This is called Margot Robbie Called.

Ain't that good, eh? That is The Runaway Trains. Go and find them. That is called Margot Robbie Called, and that is out right now, and it's brill. Let's do this. Let's open the doors of the confessional booth for another week. These are our favourite confessions that we've read on X. Other streaming sites are available, right, or whatever. Social media sites. I'll get bogged down about that. Right, let's hear a parishioner that said, made a normal chocolate milkshake in a blender, except for the addition of a few millilitres. A few millilitres? Is that a lot? A few millilitres of Marmite. Kids can't tell the difference yet. Gonna slowly ramp up the Marmite amount until they find McDonald's shakes intolerably sweet. Oh, it's a good nice mother, isn't it? Here's one that says, I'm a woman in my 40s, so apparently an adult, but I prefer using a baby spoon to eat yogurt as the plastic is so much nicer than metal. All right, very nice. Right. I found a USB stick in a pile of things my dead father left in some boxes of pictures. I was the only one who had my laptop with me, so I plugged it in to check it alone. Bunch of scantily clad ladies, is that the best thing to say? I told my family that it was nothing important. Haunts me to this day. I bet you've kept the USB stick though, haven't you? I'll just plug it in to have another look. Middle-aged single bloke lives opposite. I can see into his living room. He has a huge TV, must be 100 inch plus, with big speakers. I was joining with my missus, taking the mickey out of him, but I can see he's watching Apollo 13 now, and I honestly want to be his mate. Okay. During my parents' messy breakup, my mum forced me to show her where my dad's new girlfriend lived. Showed her, and she put a brick through the window. All very dramatic. Problem was, I made a mistake, and it was the wrong house. To whoever's window we vandalised, I'm so sorry. Yeah, well, I think... Was it house next door? Did your dad come out and say... What's going on there? Anyway, let's move on. I don't think I can read any of this one out. Just had a toilet break that looks like a willy. Right, those aren't the words. I considered sending it to my ex with the message, looks just like you, but I decided to be the bigger person. Right, I tell you, I've got so many questions. And also, being the bigger person doesn't even come into the top 10. Honest.

Hey now, I tell you, if you like that, that is Burning Bouquet. You've probably not heard of them. They're a Sheffield-based band, and that is Burning Bouquet. That is their new single, The Cycle. That is pretty cool, eh? Very good. We've got stuff from Grace Calver coming up. We've got Duran Duran coming up. We've got Muse coming up. We've got Dex's Midnight Runners coming up. But shall we play Save Me by Embrace? Take us up to the break. Yeah, we'll do that. Don't forget that you need... Oh, I haven't told you the number for the More or Less quiz, have I? 07761 291 661. 07761 661 291. What? That's the number you need for the More or Less quiz in the second hour to win a T-shirt. Write it down. You'll need it.

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Simple Minds promised you a miracle here on the Craig Bundy Show. I haven't as much promised you a miracle, but I have promised you loads of new music. And we're trying to rattle through it because we've got loads to get through today. What about this? This is Horthworld. Now, Horthworld is the alter ego of singer-songwriter Andrew Horth, based in Derbyshire. This is a recent track. It's not his brand new track. This is a recent track called Gaslight. This is a good introduction to Horthworld. Hope you enjoy this.

That's cool, ain't it, eh? That's Horthworld. Go and find it, Gaslight. It's out now. Now, it's 10 to the old Big Owl Hour, and I want to talk to you about the current Lady Bunday and her obsession with making sourdough bread at the moment. You've probably got relations or loved ones or whatever who've got into this craze of making sourdough bread. I mean, it's mad. We're lying in bed, and, you know, I'm death scrolling through Facebook, and I look over at her feed, and it's just like jars of wet flour. It's just like three jars of wet flour with different bits of wet flour in them, and that's all her feed is nowadays. She must be really bored. And also, I mean, there's pots that you can't wash because you can't wash them properly because they go, all the stuff goes down the sink. If it goes down the sink, the gunk or flour or whatever, it solidifies and you can't get it out. So you can't wash them properly. Of course, wash the pots properly. You can't talk to her while she's weighing out. She has this special weighing out process. And you can't talk to her while she's doing that. I tried doing a weighing of some lukewarm water into this mother thing that she has to feed. And it was a gram out. And so it was my fault. It was my fault. And the bread tastes lovely. I mean, it tastes like bought stuff, honestly. But it's just, I just can't talk to her. I mean, she keeps telling me that she's making the best bread dough. And I said, prove it. And if you don't get that joke, then I don't know what you're listening to this show for. And it wasn't all that. She is making sourdough. I didn't just lead up to that joke. This is the Sherlock's in your hands. Prove it. I'll never understand that.

From earlier this year, that was the great Sherlock's. Earlier this year, blimey, Charlie, you just can't believe it, can you? Where's the year going? It's going so fast. This show's going quite fast. Right, we're going to head up to the top of the hour. We've got a brilliant old track from All About Eve. And this, recently, Hocus Pocus, in June, Nemo. Well, here we go.

to love, but it's still great, ain't it? Yes. Right, welcome back to hour two of the Craig Bunday Show. It's about 10 past the big old hour. We are going to do the more or less quiz in a few minutes' time. So you really need this number, 07761 661 291. 07761 661 291. If you haven't got it in your phone yet, you need it in your phone for the quiz. Oh, my voice is about to go. Hang on. But before all that, it's because I'm going to do another fanfare. I need to do a fanfare. Get the fanfare going. Right. Hang on a minute. I think that's it. Isn't that the Radio X fanfare from their record of the week? Oops, this isn't record of the week. Hang on, I need to do another fanfare. That's better. This is a better fanfare. I mean, blimey, Charlie. I know we got the Radio X jingle about us being, you know, Radio X following and all that business, but you don't nick everything from Radio X. Anywho, shall we move on? Grace Calver's got a new single out. Yes. And here it is. This is called New Shirt. It's Grace Calver. It's great. Enjoy. More or less quiz coming up after this.

0: Bundy on your radio. There's a yabba, there's a dabba, and by crikey, there's a truckload of do.
1: Okay, there you go. Right, hang on. No, I need to stop this. Stop, shush. Right, yeah, that was the new single from Grace Calver. She's ace. Go and buy it. Right, let's move on. So it's time now for our more or less quiz. That

That's literally it, more or less. The answers are either more or less. Three questions, and you need three single-word answers that you need to text to 07761 661 291. And the fastest back will win a more or less T-shirt. How exciting. Here are the three questions for today. Question number one. Is the population of Mexico more or less, larger or smaller, than that of France? Question number two. Does the US eat more or less than 1,000 acres of pizza every day? And question number three, do women apologise more or less often than men? That's controversial. Do women apologise? This is in the UK. More or less often than men. So, it might be different in different countries. So, is the population of Mexico larger or smaller, more or less than France? Does the US eat more or less than 1,000 acres of pizza every day? And do women apologise more or less often than men? If you know the answers, text. You're already texting. I see them coming through. 07761 661 291. But it doesn't matter about the fastest fingers. You've got to get it right to get actually into the chance of winning a T-shirt. We'll tell you the answers in about 10 minutes' time. Here's Bad Seed Rising.

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I wanna know. It's a Greg Monday show. It's about 24 minutes past the big old hour. Let's play a new track from Muse. They've got an album coming out called The Wow Signal, coming out pretty damn soon. They've released about four singles from it already, and this is a new one. This is cool. This is Night Shift Superstar, and we'll have the more or less answers after this.

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1: Maybe I shouldn't use that jingle after what I said a minute ago. Right, let's sort out the more or less quiz, shall we? So, here are the answers to the more or less quiz that we did earlier on in the show. Well, earlier on, about 5 minutes ago. Right, we gave you three questions, and the answers are more or less. I'll do the who was wrong first. Chris from Nottingham, John from Leicester, David from Peterborough, Marie from Sheffield, and Leanne from Sheffield. Two people from Sheffield were wrong. Did somebody from Sheffield win? You never know. Right, here were the three questions. First question, is the population of Mexico larger or smaller than that of France? It is larger. It is more. Mexico has a population of 1.2 million and France has a population of 68 million. Question number two, does the US eat more or less than 1,000 acres of pizza a day? Well, it is actually less. On average, around 100 acres of pizza are consumed in the US per day. Only 100 acres. You're all right. And finally, question number three, do women apologise more or less often than men? A survey revealed that the average Brit says sorry up to 9 times a day. A typical man apologises 8 times a day, while women exceed this, saying sorry an average of 10 times each day, so it is more. So the answers you were looking for was more, less, more. And the people who came back to us, at number 5, we have Jim from Hastings. At number 4, we have Rachel from Glasgow. At number 3, Ed from Gainsborough. At number 2, who's that? Johnny from Deal. And at number 1, same jingle as the Grace Calvert single, that is Mo from Leicester. You have won a more or less t-shirt. It'll be winging its way to you pretty damn soon. We will have another more or less quiz next week. But now, here's James Bay on your radio. Enjoy. Thank you.

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1: Said me when the school kids called me mate. 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

Dex's Midnight Runners are back. They've got a new album coming out called Love. I think it's in September time. And that is a track from it called My Life in England Part 1. Speaking of new tracks, this is a Liverpool singer-songwriter called Lee Won. Lee Won is spelled L-E-A-O-N-E. And his name's Lee Won. And this song is lovely. This song? This song is lovely. Do not hesitate to go and buy this. It's lovely. It's called My Lover Threw Me Under a Bus. It's great. Enjoy.

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What a tune. That is the Raytons and Buskers Paradise, their album Love Letter from... Oh, what? Love Letter from where? Love Letter from... Oh, that humming's come back. That humming's come back on this... Oh, it's gone. No, it hasn't. Hang on a sec, listeners. I've got a humming on me mic. Thought you were meant to sort this out, producer. Terrible. Right, okay. Anyway, I want to tell you that the Power Hour's on in about three or four songs' time. In the third hour, we've got some absolute belters to get you dancing around your kitchen at whatever time of the day it is. But before that, we've got some other stuff to play, including this, Fire from Amy McDonald. Can we sort this mic out?

0: New single from the Linkwells. We like the Linkwells here. This is called You Don't Want Saving. I hope you enjoyed it. If you did, maybe you want a little bit of landscape in your life. Do you? Maybe you just do.
1: White House? Oh, sir, I'm terribly sorry. I can't put you through to President Carter.
2: Einstein and Gogo.
0: That was a big setup. Right, landscape, Einstein and Gogo. Round the corner, we'll have the power hour. Enjoy. 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

Pale Blue Eyes, How Long Is Now? Finishing off the Craig Bundy Show for another week. I would like to thank you very much for your company. And I'd like to thank you for listening to all the great songs that we've played on the show, including the return of Grace Calver and Muse and Dexys and stuff like that. And remember that I'll be back next week, but on your show, on your station right now, is somebody much better than me. So, bye-bye.

equals MC squared. You know, that would be a good one for our school days challenge. What on earth is E equals MC squared? Of course, it's Einstein's theory of relativity. Ask me to explain what that is, I've no idea. Anyway, that is Big Audio Dynamites. This is the Retro Radio Show. How are you today? I'm Andy Henley here on your radio for the next couple of hours. Yes, it is your weekly trip down memory lane. Great songs, great memories, tunes you know the words to. Yes, we do have another School Days Challenge coming up later on this hour. Got some more 12 inches, adding a couple of more songs to our Retro Radio Show mixtape. Oh, and a Lost TV theme tune coming up in the next hour. So if it's memories you want, we got plenty of those from a time when, if you're on your school holidays this summer, that would seem like a lifetime, wouldn't it? Wouldn't be using tablets. Oh no, if you wanted to play your games, chances are you're probably playing board games. In solitaire, you had to use playing cards rather than your mobile phone. Justin Hayward, Forever Autumn. 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

0: 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I'm Andy Henley. 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

Here at the Retro Radio Show, we are compiling the ultimate Retro Radio Show mixtape. Would that have been on yours from the early 80s? Tight Fit and The Lion Sleeps Tonight. Maybe that would just be an 80s mixtape. Maybe it could just be a cheesy mixtape. Or whatever mixtape you're putting together, why not add your choice to it? And we could be playing it very soon on the Retro Radio Show. 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I'm Andy Henley at the home of the hits, getting ready for the School Days Challenge. That's coming up very soon. But before that is a treat. Meatloaf, Bat Out of Hell.

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1: You were right to gamble. 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Come and have a look at it. Watch us next Sunday, because remember, Sundays wouldn't be the same without a bit of bullet. 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

0: If you remember the TV show Happy Days, you remember Happy Days with Fonzie, Richie, Mr. C? 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
0: And probably a theme you've not heard for a while, but right now, it's time to head back to school, because every week on the Retro Radio Show, we like to test the old grey matter. Probably something you learnt at school, but maybe over the years, for whatever reason, you haven't had to think about it, so it's probably in the back of the mind somewhere, but we like to bring it back to the front of your brain. And today we are on the subject of history on our School Days Challenge, and hopefully a fairly easy one. I want to know, what date did World War One end? When was the official end of World War One? You think you know? Write the answer down. There's no need to contact the show, because we've got the answer coming up before the end of this hour. Get it right and you're straight to the top of the class. So good luck.
1: School Days Challenge.
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0: It's the Retro Radio Show on PCRFM. I'm Andy Henley. We're looking for your retro recalls, things that you remember from years ago, which aren't around these days. Let us know. 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
1: If you've had that broom for 20 years, have you actually swept any roads with it?
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0: Shaggy, Oh Carolina, and before that, Altered Images, Claire Grogan. You remember Claire Grogan? She was in that film, was it Gregory's Girl? And of course, Altered Images as well. Happy birthday!
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0: Still got Howard Jones to come this hour, adding another song to our Retro Radio Show mixtape in the next hour, and another great 12-inch as well. Oh, and our Lost TV theme tune, sports theme you've probably not heard in a while. But before that, we're heading back to school for the School Days Challenge, and it was history today. What date did World War One end? That was the question. The answer I'm looking for was the 11th of November, 1918. Did you get that one right? If so, straight to the top of the class. You deserve a merit, a house point. Here's a rosette for you. If you got that one wrong, have a serious talk to yourself, because you do need to do better next week when the School Days Challenge returns. So good luck. Letting you off today with just a bit of a warning, but do try harder if you didn't get it right.
1: School Days Challenge.
0: And like I said, School Days Challenge back next week at the Retro Radio Show. Look, we're nearly an hour through the show. Still got another hour to come. Howard Jones, this is New Song.

It's the home of the hits, the Retro Radio Show, MC Hammer, and You Can't Touch This. Adding another song to our 12-inch collection very soon. Also, our Lost TV theme tune coming up a little bit later on. It's a sports show today, and we're adding another mixtape classic song from the 1970s in around about 15 minutes' time. So thank you for listening. If you've only just switched on, where have you been? I've been here an hour, banging out the hits, songs you know the words to. Retro Radio Show from a time when you're going to the newsagent, spending maybe 10p on a lucky bag. You remember lucky bags? Lots of different sweets. And maybe if you're lucky, it had a toy in it as well. Or you could go down and spend a penny. Quite literally. Half p on a fruit salad and another half p on a blackjack. And you get yourself two sweets for a penny. And maybe if you're having pudding, I don't know, Angel Delight. Spam fritters for dinner. Oh, yes, those are the days. We love those memories on the Retro Radio Show. So whatever your memories are, share them with us and we can share them with everybody else listening today. Just do that via our website, which is retroradioshow.co.uk. Oh, by the way, if you do head down to our website, don't forget, if you've missed any of the show or you'd like to hear it again, just hit the button where it says listen again and you can hear this show all the way from start through to finish. Right, from 1985, 12-inch, Billy Idol's White Wedding.

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1: Hello, I'm John. You saw me steering the boat just now, but that's not my real job. My real job is writing books. Books for children, just like you. I'm writing a new book just now, all about Rosie and Jim. They're my two rag dolls that I have on the boat. I like to pretend that they come to life. And I get ideas for stories about them from the things I see as I travel along on my boat. What shall I put in my story today?
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It's a retro radio show. Simon Dupree and the Big Sound, Kites. And before that, White Wedding played you Billy Idol at the Retro Radio Show. So our Lost TV theme tune coming up very soon. Today, our Lost TV theme tune is a sports programme. And it's probably a theme you've not heard of in a while. Actually, the theme was written by the same person who wrote the theme tune to Crossroads and Neighbours, Tony Hatch. Wonder what that show is in. That's on the way very soon at the Retro Radio Show. Always love it when you get your suggestions and memories through to us. Do you remember playing Top Trumps years ago? People do still play Top Trumps, but retro Top Trumps, brilliant. Of course, then there's games in the playground, hopscotch, and then there's tag. And nowadays, there's certain games you can't play. Kiss Chase, can't play that. Politically incorrect. And you cannot play Bulldogs either. That's been banned as well. So, share your memories with us here at the Retro Radio Show. And you never know, we could be sharing your memories with everybody else. Right, from 1984, here's Matthew Wilder and Break My Stride.

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0: It's the Retro Radio Show on PCRFM. I'm Andy Henley. 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

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Now, if this is a song you'd like to put on the mixtape, tell us what it is, and we could be playing your song choice on a future show, on a future Retro Radio Show. 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I'm Andy Henley at the Home of the Hits. Looking forward to today's Lost TV theme tune. That's coming up very soon. Madness Now, Our House, and then we head back to the 90s with Deep Blue Something. Breakfast at Tiffany's.

0: Some of us will remember the film from the early 60s, starring Audrey Hepburn and George Peppard, of course, who was in the A-Team. Breakfast at Tiffany's, that's Deep Blue, something which has nothing to do with the film whatsoever. And before that, Madness and Our House. David Bowie coming up very soon, but before that, we need to turn the telly on.
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0: So today's TV theme tune, we are heading back to a sports programme which was on in the middle of the week on the BBC. It ran for many years from 1968 up until 1997. Its main anchor presenter was David Coleman. Harry Carpenter was also presenter, Desmond Lyman as well. We are talking the programme Sports Night, and if you recognise a theme tune, I'm sure you will, it's going to bring back memories. It was composed by the person who gave us a theme to Neighbours and Crossroads, Tony Hatch. Sports Night.

0: It's the Retro Radio Show on PCRFM. I'm Andy Henley. We're looking for your retro recalls, things that you remember from years ago, which aren't around these days. 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
4: You could hear the hoofbeats pound as they raced across the ground, and the clatter of the wheels as they spun round and round. And he galloped into Market Street, his badge upon his chest. His name was Ernie, and he drove the fastest milk cart in the West. Now Ernie loved a widow, a lady known as Sue. She lived all alone in Lily Lane at number 22. They said she was too good for him. She was haughty, proud and chic. But Ernie got his cocoa there 3 times every week. They called him Ernie.
5: Ernie!
4: And he drove the fastest milk cart in the West. She said she'd like to bathe in milk. He said, all right, sweetheart. And when he'd finished work one night, he loaded up the cart. He said you want it pasteurized, cause pasteurized is best. She says, Ernie, I'll be happy if it comes up to me chest. Cause that tickled old Ernie.
5: Ernie!
4: And he drove the fastest milk cart in the West.
5: Oh.
4: Now Ernie had a rival, an evil-looking man, called Two-Ton Ted from Teddington, and he drove the baker's van. He tempted her with his treacle tarts and his tasty oatmeal bread, and when she seen the size of his hot meat pies, it very near turned her head. She nearly swooned at his macaroon, and he said, now if you treat me right, you'll have hot rolls every morning and crumpets every night. He knew once she sampled his layer cake, he'd have his wicked way, and all Ernie had to offer was a pint of milk a day. Poor Ernie! And he drove the fastest milk cart in the West. One lunchtime, Ted saw Ernie's awesome cart outside her door. He drove him mad to find it was still there at 4:30. And as he leapt down from his van, off blood to his veins did course. And he went across to Ernie's cart and he didn't half kick his horse, whose name was Trigger.
5: Trigger!
4: And he pulled the fastest milk cart in the West. Now Ernie rushed out into the street, his gold top in his hand. He said, if you want to marry Susie, you fight for her like a man. Oh, why don't we play cards for her, he sneeringly replied. And just to make it interesting, we'll have a shilling on the side. Now Ernie dragged him from his van, and beneath the blazing sun, they stood there face to face, and Ted went for his bun. But Ernie was too quick, things didn't go the way Ted planned, and a strawberry-flavoured yoghurt sent it spinning from his hand. Now Sue, she ran between them and tried to keep them apart. And Ernie pushed her aside and a rock cake caught him underneath his heart. And he looked up in pained surprise and the concrete hardened crust of a stale pork pie caught him in the eye and Ernie bit the dust. Poor Ernie!
5: Ernie!
4: And he drove the fastest milk cart in the West. Ernie was only 52. He didn't want to die. And now he's gone to make deliveries in that milk round in the sky, where the customers are angels and ferocious dogs are banned, and the milkman's life is full of fun in that fairy dairy land. But a woman's needs are manifold, and Sue, she married Ted. But strange things happened on their wedding night as they lay in their bed. Was that the trees a-rustling, or the hinges of the gate? Or Ernie's ghostly gold tops are rattling in their crate. They won't forget Ernie.
5: Ernie!
4: And he drove the fastest milk cart in the West.
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Roxy Music and Love is the Drug. And before that, Ernie, the fastest milkman in the West. Still trying to work out how that song made it into the show today. Anyway, it did, and it was Benny Hill at the Retro Radio Show. And this piece of music tells me two things. It's a theme tune to Crossroads, so that's thing number one. And number two, it's time for me to go. It's time for me to head back into the 21st century, back into reality. Hope you enjoyed a little trip down memory lane today. The Retro Radio Show every week, me, Andy Henley, on your radio. And of course, don't forget to check out our website, which is retroradioshow.co.uk. 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Send us a mixtape classic suggestion, or maybe you've got a memory you'd like to share with us, please do so via our website. I'm Andy Henley at the Home of the Hits, back again next week. So whatever you do over the next 7 days, stay well. And of course, stay groovy. Kenny Loggins, this is Footloose. Catch you soon.

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2: From the Sky News Centre at 6, days after signing a framework for peace, Iran has closed the Strait of Hormuz again. Tehran's leaders are accusing America of failing to prevent Israeli strikes in southern Lebanon. It says negotiators are still heading to Switzerland for talks about the interim deal. US Vice President J.D. Vance has told Fox News he'll head out soon to join Steve Witkoff and Jared Kushner.
3: I expect that I will leave sometime in the next couple of days, but these things are always a little bit in flux. Jared and Steve have been on the ground now for a few hours, dealing with some of the technical elements of this negotiation.
2: America says traffic is continuing to flow along the strait. The King says he's greatly saddened by yesterday's train crash near Bedford. One driver died when two East Midlands railway services collided, while nine people remain in a critical condition. Counter-terrorism police are investigating a series of incidents in Edinburgh in which five people have been injured. Police say a 36-year-old white Scottish man has been arrested. 100 Labour MPs are now calling for Keir Starmer to resign. Andy Burnham could launch a leadership challenge after winning the Makerfield by-election. An extreme heat warning has been issued for early next week, with temperatures potentially reaching 35 Celsius. It's thought it will be more humid than last month's heat wave. Climate scientist Chloe Brimicum says there'll be other differences too.
4: So it's potentially lasting 7 days, but then temperatures don't really potentially go back down that much, and that long period of heat is quite concerning for things like health, infrastructure and open water swimming.
2: Joe Root is leading the fight back for England's cricketers towards the end of day four of the second test against New Zealand. The stand-in captain has his half century, and a short term ago the hosts were 169 for four, chasing 463 at the Oval. And Northampton are rugby union Prem champions thanks to a 26-17 win over Exeter in the final. Saints ran in four tries at the Allianz Stadium. That's the latest. I'm Nick Lynch.
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9: 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Keep your ears out for the red herring. Going to play one track that does not belong in the 1980s. See if you can spot what that song's going to be.

David Bowie got to number one in 1983 with that track, Let's Dance. Sampled a few years ago by Craig David in a track he called Hot Stuff. Not as good though. How are you then? Welcome along to the show, it's Acceptable 80s. This is Paul Baker bringing you 60 minutes of classic 80s music. Here's one of the big UK hits for Bonnie Tyler. Holding Out for a Hero is next on Acceptable 80s.

Well, Fairground Attraction only had two UK hits back in the 80s, and both of them were in 1988. Of course, Perfect got to number one in April of that year, and that was the follow-up. Got to number seven, Find My Love, in July 1988. Right, shall we have a one-hit wonder for you now?

0: got to number seven back in December of 1982. Their only UK hit as well, the Masonettes, with Heartache Avenue, a one-hit wonder. Next up, someone who's definitely not a one-hit wonder.
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0: 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Following up, I Should Be So Lucky, and Especially For You with Jason Donovan.

0: One of 8 top 10 hits of the 1980s for Kylie Minogue. And considering her first was only in January of 1988, that's not bad going. Hand on your heart, number 1 from 1989. Loads more acceptable 80s on the way for you very soon here on your favourite radio station. 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

0: We are back on Acceptable 80s from 1987. That is Squeeze with Hourglass. Got to number 16 back in the charts back then. Don't forget the charts that we refer to on this show, of course, the official UK Top 40 Singles chart. Still running today, believe it or not. Right then, let's go for a number one track from the early 80s, shall we?
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0: Well, between September of 1982 and January of 1984, they had 6 UK Top 40 hits. Only one number one, and that was it. Pass the Dutchie. Their other top 10 hit was Never Gonna Give You Up, which is not the same as the Rick Astley song.
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Number one from 1984, Nana with 99 Red Balloons. And from 1989, before that, you had Martika with Toy Soldiers. Back to 1987 with a Bonza Aussie. The only UK top 40 hits for John Farnham back in that year. Number six is where this song got to. A worldwide smash, though. From the album Whispering Jack on Acceptable 80s, here is John Farnham. This is You're the Voice.

0: Take you back to 1987. John Farnham, you're the voice. We still have not heard our red herring today yet. That is one track that is obviously coming up in the last segment of the show now. Does not belong in the 1980s. It's either from the 60s, 70s, 90s or noughties. And that song will be coming for you very soon. Also, in the next 20 minutes, we'll have tracks from Terence Trent D'Arby, Hatward Jones, and also our 12-inch rewind at the end of the show. That's all coming up next when Acceptable 80s returns.
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0: That's better, Terence.

0: taken from his debut album, Introducing the Hardline, according to Terence Trent D'Arby. That is Terence Trent D'Arby. Third single from that album, following up Wishing Well and If You Let Me Stay. Got to number 20 in October of 1987. His biggest hit was to follow that, which was Sign Your Name, that got to number 2 in January of 1988.
1: This ain't no disco. It ain't no country club either.

Well done to you if you got that. Was today's red herring. Sticks out like a sore thumb, doesn't it? But it's a great song. 1994 got to number four in the charts for Sheryl Crow. And All I Wanna Do. It's Acceptable 80s. We've still got a couple of tracks left to play on today's show. And here's the biggest UK hit for Howard Jones. Got to number two back in November of '83. This is What Is Love.

You're listening to Acceptable 80s with Howard Jones and What Is Love? Which brings us to the final track on today's show. Thank you very much indeed for listening today. Hope to see you again next time on Acceptable 80s. But as always, we're going to finish with the 12-inch rewind. And for the final track on today's show, we're going to take you back to February of 1985 for the biggest hits from Go West. This got to number 5, and it's the full-length 12-inch mix of We Close Our Eyes. Thanks for listening today. I'll see you soon on Acceptable 80s. Bye-bye for now.

Welcome, welcome. This is the Get Down. My name's Eddie Nash. This is PCR FM, and I'm here till 9 o'clock. Thanks for staying with me, and we're going to start with an absolute classic.

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You've been listening to Eddie Nash live on the radio station. They call her PCR FM. This is Jeffro. You've been listening to Eddie Nash live on the radio station. They call her PCR FM.

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1: PCRFM. All you have to do is give me a call on 01733 237525, or contact me on Facebook, Eddie Nash, or on Instagram, Eddie Nash 99, and I'll see what I can do.

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I get ill and watch the records turn like a windmill. I'm on track when I hit this. 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I score like a marksman.

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All you have to do is contact me or send me a message on the app. Hopefully you've downloaded the app by now. 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

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All you have to do is contact me or send me a message on the app. Hopefully you've downloaded the app by now. And send me a message and I'll give you a shout out.

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1: 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My name's Eddie Nash. Enjoy this one.
2: Uno, dos, tres, cuatro.

So you're listening to The Get Down. Thanks very much for tuning in. Tonight's going to be like some reggae, some hip-hop, R&B, some dance music and drum and bass, all the stuff we like to get down to, and things like this one.

The next tune coming up is going to be the long song, the last one of the evening. All you need to do if you want to listen back is download the app, go onto the schedule, click on my name, and you'll be able to download it to your phone, to your laptop, and listen to it whenever you want to. Thanks very much for listening. My name's Eddie Nash. This is The Get Down, and now this is The Long Song.

0: Hi, and a very warm welcome along to the Sounds of the 60s. And I have to give you a warning right up front that there are not nearly so many controversial tracks on today's show, so we are going to have a much more tamer show than of late. But we do still have some great 60s classics for you, including some of those that went on to be Northern Soul classics in the 70s. And we've also got a generous sprinkling of obscurities thrown in just for good measure. But to get us started, here's Lawn Green.
1: He lay face down on the desert sand, clutching a six-gun in his hand. Shot from behind, I thought he was dead, for under his heart was an ounce of lead. But a spark still burned, so I used my knife, and late that night, I saved the life of Ringo.
2: Ringo, Ringo.
1: I nursed him till the danger passed. The days went by, he mended fast. And then from dawn till setting sun, he practiced with that deadly gun. And hour on hour I watched in awe. No human being could match the draw of Ringo.
2: Ringo, Ringo.
1: One day we rode the mountain crest, and I went east and he went west. I took to law and wore a star, while he spread terror near and far. With lead and blood he gained such fame, all through the west they feared the name of Ringo.
2: Ringo, Ringo.
1: I knew someday I'd face the test, which one of us would be the best. And sure enough, the word came down that he was holed up in the town. I left the posse out in the street, and I went in alone to meet Ringo.
2: Ringo, Ringo.
1: They said my speed was next to none, but my lightning draw had just begun when I heard a blast that stung my wrist. The gun went flying from my fist, and I was looking down the bore of the deadly 44 of Ringo.
2: Ringo, Ringo.
1: They say that was the only time that anyone had seen him smile. He slowly lowered his gun, and then he said to me, "We're even, friend." And so at last I understood that there was still a spark of good in Ringo.
2: Ringo, Ringo.
1: I blocked the path of his retreat. He turned and stepped into the street. A dozen guns spit fire and lead. A moment later, he lay dead. The town began to shout and cheer. Nowhere was there shed a tear for Ringo.
2: Ringo.
1: The story spread throughout the land that I had beaten Ringo's hand. And it was just the years, they say, that made me put my guns away. But on his grave, they can't explain the tarnished star above the name of Ringo.
2: Ringo, Ringo, Ringo, Ringo.
0: You can just tell, can't you, that it is going to be one of those stories about the old Wild West, even before he starts narrating. That's Lawn Green and Ringo. Nothing at all to do with the Beatles drummer, you understand. And if you are of a certain age, you might just remember him playing the role of Ben Cartwright in the 60s and 70s TV series Bonanza, or even as Commander Adama in the original series of Battlestar Galactica at the end of the 70s. Now, that really was a great show.

twangy guitar, the 60s, it must be Duane Eddy, and that was his version of Ring of Fire. Johnny Cash had a great big hit with it, and evidently it was written by his wife June Carter, although it has been said that Johnny Cash actually wrote it himself. And the Ring of Fire? Well, that was a euphemism for a piece of the female anatomy of which his wife would have known nothing about.

Well, I bet that's a bit different from the version you remember. Red Red Wine was written and originally performed by Neil Diamond, and I bet you didn't know that. I know I didn't. This 1968 cover was a minor hit for Jimmy James and the Vagabonds, but the definitive version, that would come in 1983 and made by UB40, and that version would make number one. Now, talking of the Rolling Stones, which we weren't, here's a cover of one of their most famous 60s tracks by Aretha Franklin.

Oh dear, what a shame. Never mind, you just can't get no satisfaction. Aretha Franklin there in a sold-out version of the Rolling Stones' Satisfaction. And if we have Rolling Stones on the show, well, we just have to have the Beatles, don't we?

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Now, I don't know if you can cast your mind back to a couple of weeks ago on Sounds of the 60s, but we played a version of that particular song by Evie Sands. This, though, was the version which was a big hit here in the UK, and it was for Madeleine Bell, and a great Northern Soul hit during the 70s as well for her, called Picture Me Gone.

And that's another track that we played on Sounds of the 60s a couple of weeks ago by an English artist called Antoinette. Well, that was the original by an American group called the Poppies, which was founded and led by a young lady by the name of Dorothy Moore. And if that sounds a little bit familiar, yep, she was the young lady who had a huge great hit or two in her own right in the 70s. One of them, of course, was Misty Blue. And if you're listening into Sounds of the 70s tomorrow, then you'll hear yet another one from her. And now, yet another song which would go on to become a Northern Soul classic.

Originally from 1968, that was the Seven Dwarfs and Stop Go. Reborn in the Northern Soul Clubs during the 70s and would be destined to become one of the great Northern Soul classic sounds. We've got another couple of those coming up later on in the show, but first, here's The Love Affair.

0: That was a great big hit for the Love Affair down in the Rainbow Valley, but it was first recorded and released by American singer Robert Knight. You remember Love on a Mountain Top? Well, he also recorded their very first hit, Everlasting Love, before they did as well.
1: Bye.

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Well, seemed like fun at the time. Taking us into the break, here's the Yardbirds, who really do seem to have a problem with reality. Hey!

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Bruce and Terry, and it's official. Summer means fun, especially, I guess, if you're still at school and all the summers are predictably long and hot. I remember several of my school day summer holidays looking out of the window at the pouring rain and wondering if the sun would ever shine again. Now, earlier on, I did promise you more of those Northern Soul classics that we do seem to be showcasing on this show today. And here's another one of them.

We might think that's a slightly unusual artist to be making Northern Soul tracks. Helen Shapiro from 1967 and Stop, and You'll Become Aware of What? I'm not sure. And while I'm pondering that amazingly, astoundingly, incredibly important question, here's a track from the very beginning of the decade, 1960 in fact. When you-

Johnny Kidd and the Pirates, Shaking All Over. And can you remember, right at the very top of the show, I played a record called Ringo by Lorne Greene and said that it had nothing to do with the Beatles drummer. Well, this one has. And loads of smarty points will be raining down upon you if you can find the real name of the singer.

Ringo, I love you. I know, totally naff, but did you recognise a singer hiding behind the pseudonym Bonnie Jo Mason? No? Well, it was the one, the only, Cher.

That's Freddie Cannon and the song all about the famous amusement park in Santa Monica, California. And how many of the attractions did you manage to catch in the lyrics? Well, some of the rides and attractions listed in the song are Shoot the Chute, Rocket Man, Roller Coaster, Loop the Loop, Merry-Go-Round, Tunnel of Love and the Ferris Wheel. What I want to know is whatever happened to my favourite, the Bumper Car.

Chuck Berry and the promised land, which in his case was Los Angeles, California. He wrote the song while he was in prison and borrowed an atlas from the prison library to plot the itinerary from Norfolk, Virginia to Los Angeles. We've got Gunn taking us into the news. When we return to hour number two of Sounds of the Sixties, we're going to be looking into the 45s everybody was rushing out to buy this weekend back in 1964. Can't wait.

And is Freddie and the Dreamers going on a four-place fall this week to 20 with I Love You Baby, and down from its peak placing last week at number 16. This was the fifth hit for the diminutive Freddie Garrity, but his lowest placed offering. He would have one more big hit, I understand, later on in 1964, when it would reach number 5 and become his last top 20 entry.

And yet another one dropping down the charts this week. This time is the Foremost, and they're down to number 19 with A Little Loving. They're from Liverpool and were managed by Brian Epstein. This was their biggest hit, having peaked at number 6. Later this year, they would go on to make a cover of the classic Four Tops hit, Baby, I Need Your Loving, which would make a quite respectable number 24.

Cincola Cinquetti at number 18 this week. Just one place drop for Nuvolta per Amadity. That's Italian for I'm Not Old Enough to Love You. And it was a winning entry in the 1964 Eurovision Song Contest. Cinquetti was just 16 years old, making her the youngest Eurovision winner in history. Until 1986, that was, when Belgium's Sandra Kim won the contest with Je T'aime La Vie, initially claiming to be 15. Later revealing that she was actually at the time only 13.

It's number 17 this week. Last week, number 13, it was Dionne Warwick and Walk On By. It was composed by Burt Bacharach with lyrics by Hal David for Dionne Warwick in 1963. She would take it to number 6 in the US of A and number 9 here in the UK. Other notable chart offerings of this song were made by The Stranglers, who made number 21 in 1978, and The Average White Band, who made number 46. D-Train number 44 and Sybil, who had the biggest hit of them all with this song, making number 6 in 1990.

And at number 16 this week, up from last week's number 25, The Swinging Blue Jeans and You're No Good. The original version of it was cut by Dee Dee Warwick and first charted for Betty Everett back in 1963, and in the US of A became number one for Linda Ronstadt in 1975. This version, though, would go on to make number three.

0: Last week, Gentleman Jim was at number 12. This week, he's dropped three places to 15 with I Love You Because. It was written and recorded by country music singer and songwriter Leon Payne way back in 1949. Elvis Presley recorded a version in 1954, as did Johnny Cash in 1959 and Al Martino in 1963. This, though, was the only version to chart here in the UK and had peaked at number 5.
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And at number 14 this week, Peter and Gordon, Nobody I Know, up from last week's number 23. They had a UK-US number one hit with the Paul McCartney composition A World Without Love, and McCartney wrote Nobody I Know with the specific intent of providing a follow-up for the duo. It would duly go on to reach number 10.

Here on Sounds of the 60s, we are just two records away from listening to the top 10 best-selling records this week back in 1964. But before we do that, let me tell you about that particular record, which is down from last week's number 5 to this week's number 13. It's the Four Penners and Juliet. It was written by Mike Wilshaw, and he, Lionel Morton and Fritz Fryer developed it into a song named after Fryer's two-year-old niece. It was performed by the band in 1963 as their winning entry in a talent contest, leading to a recording session with Philips Records. Down from its peak of number 1, Juliet was the only 1964 number 1 by a UK group, not to chart in the US of A.

That's the Bachelors. They had their very first hit back in 1962 with Charmaine, and seven hits on, this would rise another six places to stall at number six. The song itself comes from 1928 and was composed for the silent feature film Ramona, and it was the very first theme song written for the movies. Now, can somebody tell me how the heck does that work?

0: That's the Dave Clark 5, and can't you see that she's mine? It's steady at number 11 this week, but we've put it into the climbers because technically it will climb one more place next week to peak out at number 10. This was their fourth single release and their follow-up to their number 2 hit, Bits and Pieces.
1: Hello, darling, this is Lewis. Darling, it's so nice

And I did promise you another version of this particular song, didn't I? Well, we're into the top 10 now, and in the anchor position, up from last week's number 18, is Louis Armstrong and his definitive version of Hello Dolly. He had his first hit in the UK back in 1952. This, though, was taken from the Broadway musical Hello Dolly and would go on to peak at number 4.

0: Number 9 this week, down from last week's number 6, and a peak of number 4, Cliff Richard and Constantly. It was originally an Italian language song released back in 1958 and called Il Dira. And at number 8, here's Cliff Richard's backing band.
1: In 2014, a crack commando unit was sent to prison for a crime they didn't commit. These men, David and James.
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And that's The Shadows. They had peaked at number 5 last week, number 7 this week, and number 8 for the rise and fall of Flingle Bunt. Flingle Bunt is an imaginary character invented by the actor Richard O'Sullivan, who was a friend of The Shadows. The full title was given to the tune after the group had been to see the film The Rise and Fall of Legs Diamond.

Up from last week's number 10 to this week's number 7, it was originally recorded by the Isley Brothers as an answer song to answer the Jackie Wilson's track Lonely Teardrops. The Shangri-Las would make a version in 1965, but this was the hit version. Lulu and the Lovers and Shout, but this is as high as it was going to get.

That's a great old classic, isn't it? Chuck Berry and No Particular Place to Go. Had peaked at number 3 last week, down this week to number 6. And at number 5, on her way up from last week's number 9, Mary Wells.

Last week's number 9, this week's number 5 for Mary Wells and My Guy, and this is as high as she would get. It was her biggest hit for Motown, which she left soon after this was released in the hope of getting bigger royalties and possibly a movie career. Number 4, That's the Hollies, and Here I Go Again.

Last week's number 8 up 4 places to this week's number 4, and where it would peak, The Hollies and Here I Go Again. They were from Manchester. This was their follow-up to Just One Look. And at number 3, it was Brian Poole and the Tremolos from Dagenham.

Brian pulling the tremolos there and someone. Up from last week's number 4 to this week's number 3 and would climb one more place to rest at number 2. They, as I said, were from Dagenham and they were the group Decca famously chose over the Beatles. This was their follow-up to Candyman. At number 2 this week is a non-mover for Roy Orbison.

0: Roy Orbison and It's Over. Steady at number two this week, but never fear, it would go on to climb to number one next week and become Roy's second number one in the UK, the first being Only the Lonely back in 1960. Well, we have reached that point in the show when it's my very great pleasure to reveal the record that was the number one best-selling single this week in 1964, and I will unveil that track in exactly 2 minutes' time, right after the news.
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3: From the Sky News Centre at 11, Sir Keir Starmer's described an attack in Edinburgh that appeared to target Muslims as absolutely appalling. Five men were injured in the north and west of the city last night. Meanwhile, the Home Secretary says she's horrified. A 36-year-old white Scottish man's been arrested. The King says he's greatly saddened by yesterday's train crash near Bedford. One driver died when two East Midlands railway services heading for London collided. Passenger Brett Byatt wasn't injured, but checked on those who were.
4: I went into like first aid training mode and I helped a gentleman off the floor, checked that he was fine. I said, can you stand? He said, yes. And I literally just got him over to the side and saw to two women on the floor that were bleeding and had broken limbs.
3: Iran says it's reclosed the Strait of Hormuz, accusing America and Israel of violating the ceasefire agreement. But US Central Command insists traffic's still flowing. Sir Keir Starmer's being encouraged to create an orderly transition instead of being forced out of his role. Andy Burnham's Makerfield by-election win is putting pressure on the Prime Minister. 100 of his own MPs want him to go. At the World Cup, the Netherlands eased to a 5-1 win over Sweden. Joe Rawson reports.
5: A statement performance from the Dutchers. They put five past Graham Potter's Sweden. Sunderland's Brian Brobbey and Liverpool's Cody Gakpo both found the net twice, with West Ham's Crescencio Somerville also on target in Houston. It means Ronald Koeman's side are on 4 points and they're all but through to the next round. The Netherlands 5, Sweden 1.
3: Meanwhile, Germany have grabbed a late winner against the Ivory Coast. It's finished 2-1 in Toronto. And England's cricketers are fighting to avoid defeat in the second test with New Zealand. Stand-in captain Joe Root is unbeaten on 75, with the hosts on 182 for 5. Root also became the only second batter to pass 14,000 test runs. That's the latest.
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0: Welcome back to the third and final hour of Sounds of the 60s, and the time has arrived for me to reveal this week's number one best-selling single from 1964. And this was it.

Top of the pile this week for Cilla Black and You're My World. Originally recorded in 1963 as El Mio Mundo, My World, by Umberto Bindi. This was the first of two number ones for Cilla and the second of 3 weeks at the top. So on Sounds of the Sixes, that is just about it for our flying look at what the top 20 selling singles were this week back in 1964. Next week, we will be back and we'll be doing it all over again, but this time nosing into the records that everybody wanted to play on their record players back in the flower power days of the 27th of June, 1967, the summer of love.

I continue Turner and River Deep, Mountain High, and that must rank as one of my top three all-time favourite records. And amazing memories come flooding back of the very first holiday that I took without my parents' accompany. Enough said, methinks.

Ah, that really is such a great track. Really does capture the feel of a scorching hot summer's day, doesn't it? The Love and Spoonful there from 1966, and that Summer in the City.

That's that and Paradise Lost, and I bet you can't tell me what the subject matter of that particular record is all about. Well, according to the songwriters Howard and Blakely, the lyrics of Paradise Lost bear no relation to the Milton poem of the same name, you'll be glad to know. The song actually presents the perspective of a fellow who's drowning his sorrows in a sleazy strip joint while he's reflecting sadly on the loss of his youthful innocence. She

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What's more, we're reliable

That was such a big hit back in the day and always conjures up for me the part in the motion picture The Graduate where Mrs. Robinson is just about to seduce the gormless Benjamin Braddock. That was fabulous.

That's the Tremolos on Sounds of the 60s, and Suddenly You Love Me, which evidently, according to the critics, is an early version of bubblegum pop. Never saw it as that myself, though. Here's a classic from The Who.

The Who and the Pinball Wizard from their rock opera Tommy, which was all about a deaf, dumb and blind kid who was an absolute ace at pinball machines, which used to be all the rage before video games came along.

That's Peekaboo, the new vaudeville band, having a break from singing about underground stations and cathedrals, which one where they're obviously playing hide and seek.

Bobby V, and please don't ask about Barbara, and as you asked so nicely, we will refrain this time and move on to a record that really does bring back amazing memories for yours truly.

0: Pretty Flamingo, that was a huge great number one hit from Manfred Mann, and one I've got to admit I initially really didn't like that much. But in the spring of 1966, the spring bank holiday Monday, which in those days was the last Monday in May, just happened to be the hottest on record. And at an old ruined castle just behind where I grew up in Bramber in Sussex, I met a young girl called Pauline, and after chatting her up, we agreed to meet that Wednesday in Shoreham-by-Sea. But would you believe, just 2 days later, after the hottest spring bank holiday on record, it snowed. A lot. And I trudged through about 4 inches of snow to meet the girl who I was absolutely convinced would never turn up. But she did. And there started a huge great romance. And that was her favourite record. So, of course, I just fell in love with it too. And love it to this very day.
1: I got

0: 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The Sounds of the 70s, every Sunday morning at 10 o'clock with me, Bob Elliott, here on PCRFM. 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See you there.
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Connie Francis, who just wants a robot man, she really should swap notes with Dee Dee Jackson. Do you remember her? She really did not like her automatic lover.

That is the late, the great Rusty Springboard, as we used to call her back on Forces Radio in the day. A great track from her called Stay a While. But unfortunately, I can't, because we're really fast running out of time here on Sounds of the 60s. So we've got to keep moving at a great pace with Edwin Starr.

Edwin Starr sending out an SOS to stop her on site. Surely in the real world you'd be sending out an SHOS, but really that makes no sense at all. Now here in Sons of the 60s, here's a guy trying to get a job with absolutely no prospects at all.

That's Johnny Cymbal extorting the value of being the bass man who, if you remember, used to turn out to sing on loads and loads of songs back in the early 60s. But 1963 was no time to be thinking about that as a career change, as within a year, that role on the recordings was dead and was heard no more.

She was a huge, great film star still in the 60s. Her name was Jane Morgan, and that was one she made when taking a break from the silver screen, called Romantica. And it's last record time here on Sounds.

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